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1: A slight chance of showers and thunderstorms today. Some of the storms could produce heavy rainfall. Mostly cloudy with a high near 90. Heat index as high as 105. Winds could gust as high as 16 miles per hour. Chance of precipitation is 70%. New rainfall amounts between a tenth and a quarter of an inch, except higher amounts are possible in the thunderstorm area. And that's your weather for the Bass Capital area.
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1: A slight chance of showers and thunderstorms today. Some of the storms could produce heavy rainfall. Mostly cloudy with a high near 90. Heat index as high as 105. Winds could gust as high as 16 miles per hour. Chance of precipitation is 70%. New rainfall amounts between a tenth and a quarter of an inch, except higher amounts are possible in the thunderstorm area. And that's your weather for the Bass Capital area.
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1: A slight chance of showers and thunderstorms today. Some of the storms could produce heavy rainfall. Mostly cloudy with a high near 90. Heat index as high as 105. Winds could gust as high as 16 miles per hour. Chance of precipitation is 70%. New rainfall amounts between a tenth and a quarter of an inch, except higher amounts are possible in the thunderstorm area. And that's your weather for the Bass Capital area.
2: 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It's 9 o'clock. Are your doors locked?

0: Hi, this is Kathy Giebert from the Grief Support Group, reminding you that if you have any questions, you can contact 386-937-6209. 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
1: It was a moonlit night in old Mexico. I walked alone between some old adobe haciendas. Suddenly, I heard the plaintive cry of a young Mexican girl.

A slight chance of showers and thunderstorms today. Some of the storms could produce heavy rainfall. Mostly cloudy with a high near 90. Heat index as high as 105. Winds could gust as high as 16 miles per hour. Chance of precipitation is 70%. New rainfall amounts between a tenth and a quarter of an inch, except higher amounts are possible in the thunderstorm area. And that's your weather for the Bass.

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Grimes from the Putnam County Department of Public Safety, reminding you to stay safe, stay vigilant, and always be prepared for anything that may come your way, such as wildfires, storms, or any other type of event that may cause you any kind of concern. 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

A slight chance of showers and thunderstorms today. Some of the storms could produce heavy rainfall. Mostly cloudy with a high near 90. Heat index as high as 105. Winds could gust as high as 16 miles per hour. Chance of precipitation is 70%. New rainfall amounts between a tenth and a quarter of an inch, except higher amounts are possible in the thunderstorm area. And that's your weather for the Bass Capital area.

four artists, one-fifth of this countdown, came from the country music scene, but it was a huge movie hit by two Motown stars riding high on this chart. Hello, everyone. I am Mark Blumenthal, the host of the Top 20 Countdown every Saturday morning on this station. 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

A slight chance of showers and thunderstorms today. Some of the storms could produce heavy rainfall. Mostly cloudy with a high near 90. Heat index as high as 105. Winds could gust as high as 16 miles per hour. Chance of precipitation is 70%. New rainfall amounts between a tenth and a quarter of an inch, except higher amounts are possible in the thunderstorm area. And that's your weather for the Bass Capital area. Close your

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Happy gardening! 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

slight chance of showers and thunderstorms today. Some of the storms could produce heavy rainfall. Mostly cloudy with a high near 90. Heat index as high as 105. Winds could gust as high as 16 miles per hour. Chance of precipitation is 70%. New rainfall amounts between a tenth and a quarter of an inch, except higher amounts are possible in the thunderstorm area. And that's your weather for the Bass Capital area.

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A slight chance of showers and thunderstorms today. Some of the storms could produce heavy rainfall. Mostly cloudy with a high near 90. Heat index as high as 105. Winds could gust as high as 16 miles per hour. Chance of precipitation is 70%. New rainfall amounts between a tenth and a quarter of an inch, except higher amounts are possible in the thunderstorm area. And that's your weather for the Bass Capital area.

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Take a look at your overnight weather forecast. We have mostly cloudy skies, low around 74, with easterly winds at 5 to 8 miles per hour becoming calm. Showers and thunderstorms expected for today, mainly this afternoon. There's the chance of rain at 60%. Partly sunny with a high near 92 and heat index values as high as 109. Southerly winds at 3 to 6 miles per hour. And that's a look at your overnight Bass Capital Radio weather.

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1: Take a look at your overnight weather forecast. We have mostly cloudy skies, low around 74, with easterly winds at 5 to 8 miles per hour becoming calm. Showers and thunderstorms expected for today, mainly this afternoon. There's the chance of rain at 60%. Partly sunny with a high near 92 and heat index values as high as 109. Southerly winds at 3 to 6 miles per hour. And that's a look at your overnight Bass Capital Radio weather.

four artists, one-fifth of this countdown, came from the country music scene, but it was a huge movie hit by two Motown stars riding high on this chart. Hello, everyone. I am Mark Blumenthal, the host of the Top 20 Countdown every Saturday morning on this station. 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
1: Take a look at your overnight weather forecast. We have mostly cloudy skies, low around 74, with easterly winds at 5 to 8 miles per hour becoming calm. Showers and thunderstorms expected for today, mainly this afternoon. There's the chance of rain at 60%. Partly sunny with a high near 92 and heat index values as high as 109. Southerly winds at 3 to 6 miles per hour. And that's a look at your overnight Bass Capital Radio weather.

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1: Taking a look at your overnight weather forecast. We have mostly cloudy skies, low around 74, with easterly winds at 5 to 8 miles per hour becoming calm. Showers and thunderstorms expected for today, mainly this afternoon. There's the chance of rain at 60%. Partly sunny with a high near 92 and heat index values as high as 109. Southerly winds at 3 to 6 miles per hour. And that's a look at your overnight Bass Capital Radio weather.
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1: Take a look at your overnight weather forecast. We have mostly cloudy skies, low around 74, with easterly winds at 5 to 8 miles per hour becoming calm. Showers and thunderstorms expected for today, mainly this afternoon. There's the chance of rain at 60%. Partly sunny with a high near 92 and heat index values as high as 109. Southerly winds at 3 to 6 miles per hour. And that's a look at your overnight Bass Capital Radio weather.

Hi, this is Joy McGurl Hadley from the Putnam County Master Gardeners. I'm here reminding you that we're there to help you with your horticultural needs, whether it's coming in for our free pH testing of your soil or having us tell you what to do about those pests in the garden. 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
1: Taking a look at your overnight weather forecast, we have mostly cloudy skies, low around 74, with easterly winds at 5 to 8 miles.

per hour becoming calm. Showers and thunderstorms expected for today, mainly this afternoon. There's the chance of rain at 60%. Partly sunny with a high near 92 and heat index values as high as 109. Southerly winds at 3 to 6 miles per hour. And that's a look at your overnight Bass Capital Radio weather.

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1: Taking a look at your overnight weather forecast. We have mostly cloudy skies, low around 74, with easterly winds at 5 to 8 miles per hour becoming calm. Showers and thunderstorms expected for today, mainly this afternoon. There's the chance of rain at 60%. Partly sunny with a high near 92 and heat index values as high as 109. Southerly winds at 3 to 6 miles per hour. And that's a look at your overnight Bass Capital Radio weather.

The Everly Brothers and Kathy's Cloud, WPLK, and it is 6:31 now on this finally fun Friday at WPLK with G-Man and the Osmonds. And looking in the apple barrel, we find one bad one. Oh, look out. 76 degrees outside.

The Osmonds, WBLK, with the good Michael Jackson imitation there. And it is 6:34, sneaking up on 6:35. We've got, here's your weather forecast. Showers and thunderstorms likely after 3 o'clock today. Partly sunny, high 92. And the, Lord, I'm blowing this thing away. There we go. Who turned that mic up? All right, high temperature going to be 92, heat index at 103, and the rain chance 60%. And we had an inch and a half of rain overnight. We had a monster of a storm come through. Showers and thunderstorms likely tonight before 8 o'clock, 60% chance, low of 73. And then tomorrow, a 40% chance of thunderstorms after 1, high 93, heat index at 106. Saturday night, 30% chance of rain, low of 74. And then back up to 94 for Sunday with a 70% chance of rain. Sunday night, 60% chance, low of 73. And then Labor Day, we got a 90% chance of rain, high around 91 degrees, and low 73 Monday night with an 80% chance. 76 on the front porch right now. Let me check the update on that. 76 right now at WPLK with Judy Collins and Both Sides Now.

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I'm Loving. Pablo Cruz for 1981. Number 13 record that year for Pablo Cruz. And nobody in the group was named Pablo. Well, I don't know where they got the name from, but it sounded good. Got about a few hints there. Here's the fifth.

right, y'all. Beverly Jean from Curtis Lee at WPLK. All right, it's about 10 minutes before 7 o'clock, and time for your Elvis fix for the morning. We're going...

1969 gold from the King and Memories, your Elvis Fix of the Morning. And let me see here. We've got rain chance today of 60%, high near 92, heat index at 103, and calm south winds coming at us around 6 miles an hour later today. And tonight, it's going to be another 60% chance of rain, low of 73. Showers and thunderstorms likely before 8 o'clock. Tomorrow, 40% chance of rain, 30% Saturday night. Daytime high Saturday tomorrow, 93. Heat index at 106. And I don't know about you, but, well, it's 76 right now on the front porch, WPLK. But I don't know about you, but I've about had it with these heat indexes. Man, let's give us a break, please, all right? Going back to 59. Got the bell notes here, and I've had it. Number

0: Boys doing wild, honey. WPLK. It is. That's. They only got to number 31 with that. I don't know why, but anyway, 1967 from the infamous 1967 sessions of the Beach Boys, and we're about less than a minute away from the latest news and then the morning show with. G-Man and Radio Red, good morning.
1: Good morning.
0: How you doing?
1: Good. Friday.
0: We got, finally fun Friday. And, we'll get to sleep again in the morning. And then,
1: some of you might. Yeah. Some of us might not.
0: Well, I will sleep, and, because I got to get up and go handle the crate tomorrow afternoon.
1: That
0: anyway,
1: sounds like a personal problem.
0: It is. Believe me, it's a huge personal problem. It's 76 degrees on the front porch. We'll have weather details coming up.
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3: NBC News Radio, I'm Mark Mayfield. The Trump administration is asking the Supreme Court to withhold delivery of some mail ballots. Here's Scott Carr.
4: The move escalates a legal fight just 2 months before the November midterm elections. It's an emergency appeal stemming from President Trump's executive order in March that gave federal agencies a larger role in running elections and mail-in voting. Several voting rights groups and 23 Democratic-led states say the president and the Postal Service do not have the authority to decide which ballots should be delivered to voters. I'm Scott Carr.
3: The Massachusetts jury in the Lindsey Clancy triple murder trial returns today for another round of deliberations. The judge dismissed the jury Thursday after an emotionally charged day that saw the judge clarify to the jury the definition of reasonable doubt. And a posthumous interview with feminist icon Gloria Steinem is now available to watch on Netflix. Mark Mayfield, NBC News Radio.
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6: Conflicting accounts of a police-involved shooting in Volusia County. Port Orange Police Chief Manny Marino says 70-year-old Linda Jean Croteau fired a shot inside the station lobby before being shot by officers outside.
7: She was still holding a firearm when she's confronted by the officers.
6: But witness Caleb Lemons says she was unarmed.
8: By the time she dropped it, she walked to the curb, she sat down, put her hands on her head, and pretty much gave up at that point. And then after that, nothing but gunshots firing her way.
6: At last report, she was listed in critical condition. The FDLE is taking over the investigation. An Indian River County man is jailed on a $1 million bond, accused of using artificial intelligence to create pornographic images of unsuspecting women online. Vero Beach Police Chief David Curry says this is just the beginning for suspect Peter Ruma.
9: One victim, $1 million bond, several charges, more to come.
6: He says Ruma has been doing this for several months, and investigators believe there could be more victims. The tropics remain quiet as the peak of the hurricane season nears on September 10th. The National Hurricane Center is monitoring three tropical waves, including one moving toward the Lesser Antilles that could bring increased rainfall to parts of the Caribbean. The two other waves are located in the eastern and central Atlantic. New numbers show a surge in locally acquired cases of dengue fever in Florida, and Hillsborough County is leading the way. The state health department says out of 73 cases statewide, Hillsborough County accounts for 59. Symptoms of the mosquito-borne illness include a high fever, severe headache and pain behind the eyes, intense muscle or bone pain, nausea, and a skin rash. Health officials in Central Florida are warning folks about a local case of West Nile virus. Sentinel chickens in Brevard County tested positive for West Nile, prompting a local health advisory. With Florida's news, I'm Wayne Rusbeck.
10: 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The travel company Much Better Adventure says skillcation bookings are up 68% in the last 3 years. Mastering a new sport or hobby and connecting with like-minded people enjoying the same pastime. Tom Busby, Bloomberg Radio.
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12: When you hear the name Jesus, what comes up in your mind? Hey, this is Pastor Terry, and here's some grace for your journey. Well, if you're a believer, the name Jesus brings a smile to your face. It always should, because he's your Lord, Savior. He redeemed you from a life of separation from God and from an eternity separated from him in hell. But if you're not a believer, here's what the Bible says the name of Jesus is. Behold, I'm laying a stone in Zion, a stumbling and a rock of offense. But whoever believes in him will not be put to shame. The scripture tells us that the name of Jesus and the person of Jesus is a stumbling block to the world. Embrace the realities of Jesus. Be ready to defend your faith no matter what. And you will see people come to faith in Christ, and you will find unbelievable grace for your journey.
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0: That's right. It is finally Fun Friday. Yeah. And we get to sleep tomorrow. All right. Well, it's 7:05, and we've got rain on the way again today. I'm getting tired of this. 92 the high, heat index at 103, a 60% chance of rain today and tonight. And
1: wet holiday.
0: Oh, yeah, it's going to be 40% chance of rain for Saturday. Heat index Saturday, 106. And we got like 70% chance of rain Sunday, 90% for Labor Day Monday. And right now, 76 degrees on the front porch at WPLK. And let's take a fifth of Beethoven. Just one shot at a time, please.

Walter Murphy and the Big Apple Band, and a fifth of Beethoven, WPLK. All right. We're working our way toward the Labor Day weekend, so if you're still working today, you better take care of business and get it done so you'll have the weekend off, all right? Bachman Turner Overdrive.

0: take care of your business so you can leave early, all right? And enjoy the weekend. That's Bachman Turner overnight. The Bachman Turner Overdrive. Randy Bachman used to be with the Guess Who. And there you go, Greg from St. Augustine. You got your record in there.
1: That was for the Labor Day weekend.
0: Yeah, for the Labor Day stuff. And we got nothing but old 45s coming up Saturday morning. Tomorrow morning is going to be the Labor Day show that Larry Kratka has skillfully put together for us. And all that. 14 after 7. And I was getting things ready this morning and came across a thing on the internet. Weird things that people believed 60 years ago. Now, granted, 60 years isn't really that long ago.
1: We were teenagers.
0: Yes, Mary.
2: Just 1 inch of rain, East Black.
1: But we had an inch and a half here.
2: It poured everywhere.
1: Yeah.
0: Okay. Got that taken care of. All right, 60 years ago was not that long ago, but we were teenagers,
1: You
0: said. Yeah, sure. And people believed some things. They believed the communism domino effect. Now, some of that's coming true today.
1: Khrushchev said we'd take this country over without ever firing a shot.
0: All right.
1: I remember that.
0: The fear of communism ran rampant 60 years ago.
1: Well, we all took classes in communism versus Americanism.
0: They thought that communism would start in one country and quickly spread all over the world.
1: And that's what they're trying to do.
0: And that was one of the driving forces behind the U.S. involvement in the Vietnam War.
1: Mm-hmm.
0: And let me see. Laser erasers were the greatest technology advancement. I don't remember ever hearing about a laser.
1: A laser pen, pointer.
0: No.
1: You used to drive the cats and dogs crazy with those.
0: Yeah, lasers are now used to treat like eye surgery and tattoo removal. Boy, there's a good one.
1: They started out, I think, as like pointers type things.
0: No, they started out
1: They cut things.
0: It started out to correct typewriter errors. It was a gun that
1: I didn't have that in class.
0: 15 to 20 seconds to correct a typewriter error.
1: Well, we didn't have them.
0: Yeah. Now, here's one for you. They believed 60 years ago that wives must always let their husbands speak first.
1: Oh, you can speak first, but we're going to speak last.
0: Yeah, you got that one right.

0: to provide an orderly home.
1: Most wives didn't work.
0: Back then, no.
1: Most wives did not work.
0: 60 years ago, no.
1: My mother didn't go to work until I was in middle school.
0: String of pearls and high heels, and they did the housework. Oh, I had a great aunt that she would not even think about leaving her bedroom and start your housework without pearls and high heels.
1: She walked Beaver too much.
0: I guess maybe.
1: Now, I had some great aunts like that, but they probably had maids that cleaned the house.
0: Mm-hmm.
1: We were in South Florida. Mom had shorts on.
0: Yeah.
1: We had an old farmhouse style, 18-foot ceilings, hardwood floors.
0: Mm-hmm.
1: And she had three youngins to keep up with.
0: Here's another one. ATMs were useless.
1: They weren't invented yet, were they?
0: Back then, they were the first ones were introduced, and people were skeptical of their necessity and didn't use them.
1: I don't use them to this day.
0: Yeah, I use them all the time.
1: Well, they're putting yours in, so don't worry about it.
0: Yeah, that's what I hear.
1: You can see it.
0: Oh, can I?
1: Yes, you can see it going in.
0: Oh, is that what
1: that big
0: thing in the parking lot at Walmart is? Oh, yay.
1: Mm.
0: And also, they thought that gun handling classes must be taught in school.
1: Why not? Everybody had a gun in the back of the truck, and they were going hunting as soon as school was over.
0: Four states allowed gun handling classes to be taught in public elementary schools.
1: Mm-hmm. I don't know about elementary, but we taught gun safety at our house.
0: Mm-hmm. They did this to avoid the accidents that occur when children play with guns.
1: Well, we had gun safety rules at our house with our boys from the time they were born.
0: Yeah. Well, see, that was different because you were hunters.
1: Mm-hmm.
0: Up in New Jersey in the housing development, I mean, we didn't run around.
1: No, y'all were too busy playing, Roy and Dale and.
0: Yeah.
1: And Hopalong Cassidy and all of that.
0: Those were our guns, yeah.
1: Those were mine growing up.
0: My dad
1: did not hunt.
0: Two Christmases in a row, I got Fanner 50s.
1: Mm-hmm.
0: They were a gun that you could
1: can smell. Yeah. Those of us that are of a certain age can smell
0: gunpowder
1: a mile away.
0: Oh, yeah. Here's another one. Single women can't be trusted with credit cards.
1: I know single men that can't be trusted with credit
0: cards. There you go. In the 60s, banks were allowed to refuse credit cards to single women because it was believed they couldn't be trusted with them. A husband was required to co-sign the application. That's interesting.
1: And most of the wives are the ones that did the financing for the house and paid the bills.
0: Exactly. And here's another one, too. Flight attendants were required to retire, they thought that they must retire
1: at
0: 32.
1: Aren't they?
0: And until 1972, a flight attendant was forced to retire on her 32nd birthday.
1: Mm-hmm.
0: That's interesting. Here's another one that I'd never heard of. Sharks provided the cure for cancer. Shark cartilage was believed to have cancer-fighting properties. Until the 90s, sharks were believed to be immune to cancer. But since then, 42 cases of tumors have been found on sharks.
1: Well, look what we've done to the ocean in the meantime.
0: Yeah, really, yeah. Here's another one. State-run lotteries were a moral affront.
1: So a lot of people still think they are.
0: They are, yeah. A lot of...
1: I have a daughter-in-law that does.
0: Yeah.
1: Now, I often wondered if we won a lottery, what she'd feel about that. I offered to pay the house off.
0: You know who the first was to open up a state-run lottery for schools?
1: I have no idea.
0: New Hampshire.
1: Okay.
0: Yeah, so there you go.
1: Well, what bothers me, we all bought into the lottery because it was for schools.
0: Mm-hmm.
1: The problem is, after 2 years, those programs that the lottery paid for... that were so good, they quit paying for.
0: Yeah. Here's another one. Teenagers must plan active dates to avoid getting physical. So that meant going to...
1: I was
0: going to
1: say, what's active?
0: Yeah. Well, active meant to go bowling.
1: If you're a teenager, where there's a will, there's a way.
0: Yeah, go bowling or, you know, that

0: type of stuff, you know. But they felt that getting physical was seen as a very bad and shameful thing. And smoking relieved pregnancy constipation. Never heard of that either.
1: I hadn't either. By the 60s, they already knew that smoking caused cancer.
0: They said women were encouraged to eat more fiber when suffering from constipation, and all they had to do was take up smoking. Yeah. And pregnant women should avoid weight gain. That was another...
1: They tried to. The first child I had, I quit counting at 30 pounds.
0: Yeah, that was...
1: If I looked at it, I gained weight. The second one, I gained like 10 or 11, and he weighed 9.
0: Well, doctors recommended at most a 20-pound weight gain.
1: Yeah, that was pretty much that way in the 70s, too.
0: And they encouraged mothers to skip lunch and eat non-dairy products.
1: No, I didn't have that.
0: Yeah.
1: I had a friend that ate everything in sight, and I didn't.
0: Yeah.
1: And Dr. Kotaif would say, need to get on the scales so I can see what Susan ate. Or, she didn't gain any weight.
0: Yeah. Nowadays, we have what they call body shaming.
1: Mm-hmm. Which I don't like.
0: Yeah, body shaming. Yeah. Well, back then, they used to call girls fat dumplings.
1: Yep.
0: And when a young girl lacked in charm, she was sent to a school of etiquette. And the charm schools encouraged various behaviors, including some that were geared specifically toward overweight little girls, or what they were called at that time, fat dumplings.
1: Well, there, you know, sometimes you have to wait till hormones kick in before your weight changes.
0: Yeah.
1: And it doesn't kick in at a certain age for everybody.
0: Yeah, they also, many predictions were made about the future 60 years ago of future work habits. One idea was that by the 21st century, Americans would be working 30-hour work weeks and taking a month-long vacation every year.
1: Well, that's what about most of them do from home now.
0: Yeah, nowadays, yeah. And let me see here. Detroit had a bright future. Boy, that exploded in their face.
1: Yeah, we rebuilt Japan and let our country get a you-know-what.
0: As Rush used to call it, Detroit. Mm-hmm. And it was a crime-filled city full of abandoned buildings. So what else is new? It still hasn't changed from that.
1: They're trying hard to get the car industry back into Detroit. Yeah.
0: And conversation therapy works. They rent now. This is something that's kind of a hot subject here. Conversion therapy was a popular tool and used and recommended for gay individuals because they considered gay a mental illness. And they use different therapies to turn people straight. Can you say Anita, what was her name? Anita, the orange juice lady.
1: Anita Bryant.
0: Anita Bryant, yeah. Some people still think this is possible, but that was greater than 60 years ago.
1: Well, there's a difference in it today than then. Yeah, today people choose it as a lifestyle. There are some people I truly believe that are born that can't do anything about it. And we all had a friend that way.
0: Talking on a date was overrated. Some of the trends of the 60s.
1: Well, wait a minute. If you're supposed to be active, but you're not supposed to talk, what's that going to lead to?
0: Well, you talk while you're bowling, I guess, you know. But they said women were bad conversationalists.
1: No. Anything is the other way around.
0: Yeah, it's true. They encouraged to plan activities for the entire date so there'd be no need for talking. Boy,
1: well,
0: this is...
1: Well, they've got this thing now about guys are... They're planning dates and they're going stinky because they think that their male hormone odors from working out at the gym are attractive. No, they're not.
0: Yeah. Here's another one for you. Babies should adjust to the normal eating habits of the family as soon as possible.
1: They do. I agree with that.
0: baby 9 weeks old should be eating the same food as the rest of the family. You're not going to get a 9-week-old baby to eat a steak.
1: Yeah, you are.
0: You got to puree it.
1: Yes.
0: Yeah.
1: I had a small hand grinder.
0: Mm-hmm.
1: About the only baby food I ever bought were like the fruits, so I could mix people food to get mm-hmm. the moisture that they needed yeah. to uh-huh. eat it. But our kids didn't eat much baby food.
0: All right, here's another one with babies. Feeding a baby at night sowed the seeds of socialism.
1: What?
0: Yeah. Parents were encouraged not to attend to their baby during the night if they cried, as it taught the baby that they could have anything they wanted whenever they wanted. In other words, they were sowing the seeds of socialism. Maybe that's what's wrong with these DSA
1: clowns. I got up with my kids in the middle of the night. But I also believed in a wooden spoon on the bottom.
0: Yeah.
1: When they got bigger.
0: I saw a guy had a T-shirt one time. He says, "You can't scare me. I was raised by a woman with a wooden spoon."
1: You know the paddles that have the balls on them?
0: Yeah, uh-huh.
1: Remember when they were really thick plywood?
0: Oh, yeah.
1: Mother had one of those.
0: Yeah.
1: And, yeah, one whack with her behind it, you didn't want another one.
0: Well, I know in the South they used to paddle kids.
1: It's still legal.
0: Yeah.
1: Most schools choose not to.
0: Yeah, up north we didn't have that.
1: That explains a lot.
0: But they did make them a little bit more rough, I guess, by drilling holes.
1: Yeah, it lets the air through.
0: In the paddle, yeah.
1: Plexiglass ones really get you. I'd have afraid I had one of those.
0: Let's wrap this all up. Our last one here. Our last one here is rock music corrupts kids.
1: Some of the stuff out there today does.
0: Yeah, well, okay.
1: The language is atrocious in some
0: okay.
1: of that stuff.
0: All right.
1: I don't call most of what they got today music.
0: Yeah, I stand corrected. Okay. And that's it. We'll be right back with the weather details, and we'll check the roadways. Coming up on WPLK.
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0: All right, weather-wise, more rain on the way, 60% today, 60% tonight. Yeah. And
1: most of the rain comes in the afternoon. Right. Yesterday was unusual because it did come in the morning.
0: Yeah, we got an inch and a half yesterday.
1: Yeah, it rained all day.
0: Yeah, and an inch over in East Palatka. But we've got up to a 90% chance by Labor Day. Daytime highs running the... mid-90s with not, that dastardly...
1: Not a good day to hang clothes on the line if you have a line.
0: That terrible heat index still at 106.
1: Well, it was 109 yesterday for a day, so it came down quite a bit. Yeah. So we're good with that.
0: Right. Anyway,
1: If it'll rain out in the afternoons and not the mornings, it's not near as bad.
0: All right.
1: It's when you get that rain in the morning.
0: That's right.
1: And then you watch the steam come off the road the rest of the day.
0: Yeah. And let me see, there's some debris on the roadway in St. Augustine, mile 95, mile marker 300, just some debris in the road, so be cautionary.
1: Don't stop and pick it up if there's traffic behind you.
0: No.
1: If it's something you want, sorry.
0: Northbound mile marker
1: maybe
0: 300.
1: Maybe that's your desk.
0: Maybe the one I lost about 30 years ago. Yeah, anyway, it's 734 and 76 degrees out there. WPLK.

doing a little free fall in at WPLK. It is 7:43 on the nose. You can set your clock. Bingo. 7:43 at WPLK. Here comes Trini Lopez. 1963. And if I had a hammer, man, I'd wouldn't be, I'd be in the construction business, I guess.

0: Trini Lopez from 1963 and originally a Pete Seeger protest song. If I had a hammer and all that stuff. All right. I see that the Democrats are keeping their distance with Kamala Harris. Yeah.
1: Kamala. Yeah. I wonder what if she runs again, what it'll be called this time.
0: Really?
1: They changed it about three times the last time.
0: Yeah, but she just kind of makes herself invisible, but then she comes out like a bad habit.
1: Well, she's been, you know? she's had a few Democrats say, no, we don't want your help.
0: Yeah, we don't want you around here.
1: And
0: just make yourself
1: invisible.
0: And which leads me to come to...
2: And now, here with an unlimited supply of misinformation is Mr. Know-It-All.
0: The glass frog. Have you ever heard of a glass frog? Mm-hmm. They're a little tree frog, mostly in South America, that only comes out when it's mating time.
1: Well, a glass frog is also something that you put in the bottom of a flower arrangement.
0: Oh, okay. Well, a true glass frog is basically, it's invisible, not totally invisible.
1: It's kind of like glass snakes.
0: It's translucent.
1: It's like glass snakes.
0: Yeah. But they pack nearly 90% of their blood, red blood cells into their liver while they're sleeping to boost their transparency. Maybe if they can figure out how humans can do that, maybe we can have the true invisible man.
1: I really don't want one.
0: That would be scary. That would
1: I have people
0: really
1: who would
0: be
1: like
0: scary.
1: To be invisible, but invisible, but just go away.
0: All right. I want to be visible when I go to Bradley's, though. So.
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0: 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All right. It is 749 on the nose. Bingo. And about 11 minutes in front of 8 o'clock in the news. And Marsha will be here with a guest.
1: Yes.
0: This morning?
1: Mm-hmm. Mm-hmm. Special.
0: Okay.
1: Special guest.
0: A special guest. All right.
1: They must be running the contest.
0: They must be, yeah. Well, there it is. They hung up already. Okay, checking the roadways. Everything looks good. There's a little bit of debris on the down in Palm Coast on the interstate northbound at mile marker 300, so beware.
1: As long as you're not leaving your front fender there.
0: Yeah, I almost left mine in the parking lot at the crate, but I got it worked out, got it fixed up. Anyway, at 7:49, we've got 76 degrees still on the front porch. WPLK, we got a 60% chance of rain today. High 92, heat index 103, and it's just going to stay hot and a lot of rain through Labor Day. 90% chance of rain on Labor Day.
1: And, you know, there was a time that I would be so excited about that Labor Day forecast.
0: Mm-hmm. Yeah.
1: Because I wouldn't have to pull pom-poms.
0: Yeah. Mm-hmm.
1: That was my father's torture on Labor Day.
0: Why? What?
1: He cut the palm trees back.
0: Mm-hmm.
1: And as being the youngest, my brother and I ended up having to pull them all to the grove, to the burn pile.
0: Oh.
1: Those things that got, you know, stickies on them.
0: All right.
1: So I don't like palm trees because of that.
0: But 60 years later, you're a rock and roll star.
1: Yeah, no, almost are.
0: Almost, you know. The Birds had a big hit with this, WPLK. Good morning, it's 7:51.

0: The Birds, and so you want to be a rock and roll star, huh? Well, just keep it right here on WPLK, and we'll give you the lessons. All right. Yes, yes, it is. 7:52, sneaking up on 7:53. Marcia's coming up into the building, checking the national holidays for today. What do you got?
1: I have some favorite ones on here today. It's Macadamia Nut Day.
0: Mm-hmm. Oh,
1: I like
0: cool.
1: Macadamia and cookies. Mm. Subway has a very good one.
0: I don't know if I'm... maybe I've got the raw... Oh, I've got something different up here.
1: It's
0: different.
1: Also Spice Blend Day.
0: Ah, here we go. There we go. That's what I want right
1: and
0: here.
1: And we talked about... You and I off the air talked about spices yesterday.
0: Mm-hmm.
1: Because of Mary's trip to Greece... They were in mm-hmm. Istanbul, and she went to the spice market.
0: Mm-hmm.
1: Saffron, which apparently she bought a good amount of.
0: She's just wild about saffron.
1: Yeah. Is the most expensive spice that you can buy. She said she's afraid to figure out what it costs.
0: What does it taste like?
1: You know yellow rice?
0: Yeah.
1: That's got saffron in it.
0: Yeah. Well, yeah, I love yellow rice.
1: So I don't know how to explain
0: I
1: the
0: could
1: taste.
0: I could eat, I just love rice, period.
1: Well, I can't eat rice like I used to, but I like yellow rice.
0: Oh, I love rice and butter.
1: I grew up on rice and butter, not rice and gravy. That's mm-hmm. just mom being
0: Well, I do have, I do like rice and gravy.
1: I make wonderful wallpaper paste.
0: I like.
1: I'm not a good gravy maker.
0: I like gravy on just about everything. I was. We were at the Angels the other night.
1: Oh God! You didn't make them do that, did you?
0: Yes, I did.
1: Yuck.
0: Uh huh. I got a cup of gravy from my French fries.
1: It's also one of my favorite days. It's Wildlife Day.
0: Oh, yes.
1: I hunt. Yes, I do kill animals that we eat.
0: Mm-hmm.
1: But I like, we take pictures year-round. I just like watching what comes through. I've had some things come through that we don't hunt at all, mm-hmm. that you should not hunt. I just like watching them. When we're in the woods, cruising timber or... I drive the buggy while he cruises timber while I'm mm-hmm. watching the wildlife.
0: Yeah.
1: And then I have the wildlife around here this little while. it's college color days. Well,
0: now,
1: I didn't
0: speaking
1: wear
0: of wildlife, today is kind of a sad day in history. Today is the day that the crocodile hunter was killed. He passed away when that stingray... stuck on through his heart.
1: I think if they left it in his heart, they might have saved
0: him. They might have, yeah. They might have been able to do that. But go ahead.
1: But Collegiate Colors Day was also Colorectal Cancer Color Day, and that is teal. So if you want to go with a teal color to recognize colorectal cancer, today's the day to do it.
0: Mm-hmm.
1: It's also, and you and I will remember this, Chianti Day. Remember all the wine bottles with candles in them?
0: Oh, Good old Italian wine.
1: Yeah,
0: natural Chianti.
1: And it would have all the different colors from every time they changed the candles mm-hmm. out.
0: Every Italian restaurant had a bottle on the table mm-hmm. and had a candle in it.
1: Yeah, we had a great Italian
0: Wax
1: restaurant.
0: Wax all over the side of it. Yeah.
1: Now, this I don't agree with. Lazy Moms Day. I don't know very many Lazy Moms Day. Overworked moms, overwhelmed moms.
0: Well, it's. I think it's designed to have a mom to just kind of kick back and put things off.
1: Well, I do that.
0: If you don't have to do the laundry, don't do it today. Don't do the dishes. Wait till later. Just, find someone to watch the kids for a few hours.
1: While they're at school.
0: And you can kick back in your recliner, take a nap, watch... one of the soaps or something, you know.
1: They're still on?
0: There's a few of them on CBS.
1: Oh, yeah. I had no idea. And then mm-hmm. there's a very important day.
0: What's that?
1: Food Bank Day. It's a great day to go through your cabinet mm-hmm. and find things that are in date that you bought for some recipe that you'll never cook.
0: Yeah.
1: Or go to the grocery mm-hmm. store if they've got vegetable 5 cans for, whatever. Pick them up and donate them to your local food banks.
0: And National Macadamia Nut Day.
1: That was the first one I started.
0: Oh, did you? Oh, I missed that one.
1: You told me just kind of looked at me weird when I did that one.
0: Yeah. Anyway, and this National, and we don't have this here in
1: Putnam
0: County
1: anymore.
0: All right, we're not even going to mention that one then. All right. Well, it looks like the lobby is loading up with guests here, so let's get something going here. We've got enough time. for Bette Midler and the Boogie Woogie Bugle Boy. And then Marcia after the news with her stack of stuff, and I'll see you about 8 whenever. Whenever she gets done talking, I'll do

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1: NBC News Radio, I'm Michael Kastner. Two survivors have been found in the rubble 9 days after a massive flood roared through a mountain town in Nepal. Over 1,200 people died when a glacier collapsed last week in the Himalayas, sending a wall of water crashing on a mountain town north of Kathmandu. Earlier today, rescue teams found two survivors covered in mud who'd been trapped in a tunnel linked to a hydropower station along the mountain river. The Trump administration is asking the Supreme Court to withhold delivery of some mail ballots. The move escalates a legal fight just 2 months before the November midterm elections. The emergency appeal stems from President Trump's executive order from March that gave federal agencies a larger role in election administration and mail voting.
2: All right, new lesson. Take the ring.
1: HBO's Lanterns is continuing to grow in viewership. The DC Studios series third episode, which aired August 30th, averaged 10 million viewers globally. Michael Kastner, NBC News Radio.
3: This is Florida News Now.
4: Public universities in Florida will be off limits to illegal immigrants. The Florida State University System Board of Governors voting yesterday to ban illegal immigrants from attending the state's 12 public universities. Chair Alan Levine.
5: People want to be educated in our universities, and it wasn't always that way. So let's stay focused on our students, on their success, and I think we'll continue to be the highest rated system in the country for a long time to come.
4: The ban will go into effect in the 2027-28 school year. The Florida Board of Education voted in June to ban illegal immigrants from attending public colleges and enrolling in GED programs. Florida is officially the safest state in America for summer driving, according to a new multi-year traffic study. The Sunshine State beat out Massachusetts and Nebraska, which rounded out the top three. Researchers credit Florida's national low fatal speeding rate, but warn drivers that Labor Day weekend travel remains highly dangerous. And an Orlando Children's Hospital is seeing a spike in serious e-bike and e-scooter injuries.
6: This year, so far, first 6 months, we're already at 120. So we've about doubled the incidence every year. So that's pretty dramatic numbers.
4: Dr. Donald Plumley, a pediatric surgeon at Arnold Palmer Hospital, tells Fox 35 most of the kids were not wearing helmets. Two teenagers facing murder charges for a deadly shooting in Brevard County. Palm Bay police say 18-year-old Christopher Hercoso and 17-year-old Caleb Davis allegedly shot and killed 22-year-old Isaac Cohen at Patrick Woodward Memorial Park last month. The teens are charged with first-degree murder and armed robbery with a firearm. 17-year-old Davis will be charged as an adult. In college football action, UCF crushed Bethune-Cookman 73-6 to open its season. Tonight, 7th-ranked Miami visits Stanford. Tomorrow, Florida hosts FAU, while South Florida entertains FIU. And the Noles host SMU on Monday. With Florida's news, I'm Karen Curtis.
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13: Showers and thunderstorms likely today. Partly sunny with a high near 92. Heat index values as high as 103. Winds will be calm, becoming south about 6 miles per hour. Chance of rain is 60%. New rainfall amounts between a tenth and a quarter of an inch, except if you're in the thunderstorm area.
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0: is Friday.
1: And not only that, it's a long weekend.
0: Yes, it is. Going to be wet, but it's going to be a long weekend.
1: Who cares?
0: I don't care at this point. As long as my dad's not alive, I don't have to pull pom-poms. That is my childhood memory of Labor Day.
1: And my dad always made me work on Labor Day. What was that? Did you have to work it?
2: She's one of these.
0: Yeah, Kaylee's in with us this morning, Kaylee Westbury. And she's going to talk about what's going on Saturday. Most of the rain, I think, is actually due in the afternoons. So, did she just?
1: Mm-hmm. Yeah.
2: Yep.
0: You need something?
1: I think I missed it.
0: Good, because I have nothing over here anymore.
1: You're so much help.
0: I know, just horrible
1: help. If we put this live, we could...
0: Yeah, y'all missed the whole, the show is behind the mic. It's behind everything.
2: Every time.
0: And we always regret that we never recorded the shows, and you won't know who he is, a Butch Pervatz, when we were off the air. Mm. They were the best shows we ever did off the air, because we could not have aired any of it.
1: Wow. What was his... the day he and I sang Shrimp Boats.
0: Shrimp Boats Are Coming for Blue Crab Festival. They changed it to the crab. Blue Crabs Are Coming instead of Shrimp Boats Are Coming. Funniest thing I ever heard.
1: It was memorable. Okay?
0: Well, y'all stayed in tune.
1: Which is pretty good since I can't.
0: No, I can't hear a tune above with a tight lid.
1: Want to tell you one thing first before we get moving. That at the Palatka Intermediate School... is closed today. Yesterday they were in the midst of the use of
0: They were getting ready to load the buses, and they took a lightning strike directly to the school, and it knocked out all the electronics.
1: Now, this is the one that's the new one. The
0: Horseman's Club Road.
1: Yes. So you need to be aware that the school is closed today. Mm-hmm. You need to be aware that...
0: The rest of them are open, to my knowledge.
1: Yes. Well, I haven't seen anything else from the district, so... And I think I know when it hit because I was getting ready to leave when the most gosh-awful...
0: Mm-hmm.
1: So...
0: My daughter-in-law was helping get ready to put kids on buses.
1: Oh. Well, yeah, this is a good chance to remember that lightning is...
0: We're still king.
1: Thank you.
0: We're still king of lightning.
1: Well, there you go. I saw, was it last week something, they had a picture of how many lightning strikes. I mean, the state's like yellow.
0: Yeah. It has broken about 4 records this year.
1: What was it? 2 million strikes.
0: One day.
1: Anyway, just incredible. Speaking of just incredible, and you're not...
2: That's lightning strikes.
1: Oh, eBay.
2: Just yesterday.
0: Yeah.
1: I don't know. And there should be a definite one for Palatka there.
0: Well, you see, if you blow them up, then you see where they actually are. But, I think I was... trying to look at the back of my eyelids.
1: And that does happen, yes, as I collapsed. Let's see. So
0: tomorrow is going to be a great day downtown in the courthouse parking lot.
2: Yes. Looking at the weather, and it's gone down to a 24% chance of rain for tomorrow. So we're going to hope that holds out on us. But we have the Palatka Farmers Market coming back for season 2. It'll be Palatka Under the Big Top. We'll have local vendors, we'll have food trucks, we'll have kids crafts, we'll have live music. And Beck Ford is coming out to do their community drive event. And each drive that you do, a donation goes towards the Palatka Railroad Society.
0: And when did they let me drive a Mustang?
2: They have not confirmed or denied which vehicles they'll have tomorrow.
0: Well, they wouldn't let me. They wouldn't want me to. Because I'd want to know how fast it went. I'll fess up now. I'd want to know.
1: Did I see that y'all were going to, and it's from 9 to 2?
2: 9 to 2. 9 to 2.
1: And did I see y'all were going to be doing it twice a month?
2: So we do it the first and third Saturday of each month from September to May. So this is the first one of the season, but it isn't the last.
0: No, and you have to remember when we talk about a farmer's market, the farmer part depends on what crops are in.
2: Mm-hmm.
0: So don't come looking for cabbage when it's not cabbage season. And don't come looking for potatoes when it's not potato season.
2: Say it again. That was a big piece of feedback that we got last time is we didn't have much produce. So we have a produce vendor that has signed up for the whole season, and they'll be there with like you said, the produce that's in season.
0: In season. And we're beginning to pick citrus back up in this area, so I'm hoping we'll begin to see some of that. You have to wait till those trees get to a certain maturity before you can get what you need there. I'm hoping there are fresh eggs there.
2: So in case anyone didn't know, we require all of our vendors to be handmade, homemade, mm-hmm. hand-produced items. So we have people who sell eggs, baked goods, handmade clothes, jewelry, you know, all the goods. But if y'all are interested to see what produce will be there, you can go find Leroy's Farm Fresh Produce on Facebook, and they post what they're going to bring
0: okay.
2: to the market.
1: So
2: you can be prepared. So it says, what's in the cooler this week? Broccoli, green beans, eggplant.
0: Ooh, broccoli.
2: Rainbow carrots, multicolored bell peppers. I mean, it's a list a mile long.
0: And it's Leroy's?
2: Leroy's Farm Fresh Produce.
0: I'm writing this down for my personal information. You're on your own.
2: Y'all better get there before she does.
0: I'm very, very early. I got tickled. My neighbor hollered at me. She said, you need some eggs. I always need eggs. Mm-hmm. Bless her heart. She was trying to explain to me that these were basket eggs. I said, yeah, I know what a basket egg is. You don't know what a basket egg is.
2: No.
0: A basket egg is an egg that's been taken out of the coop, not washed, because they have a membrane on them. Mm-hmm. And you can put them in a basket on your counter and not refrigerate them. Oh, but yeah. If you wash them you refrigerate them, it's a whole different ballgame.
2: Yep.
0: Best cooking eggs you'll get.
2: I didn't know that that's what they were called, but I knew.
0: If you
2: get the fresh eggs, don't wash them and leave them out on the counter.
0: Leave them out on the counter, and that way when you have that recipe that says room temperature egg, you're there. You don't have to wait for 2 hours for the blooming
2: Perfect.
0: Thing to warm.
2: Perfect for my sourdough recipe.
0: Yes.
1: Ooh, okay.
0: So, and I'm hoping somebody will be there with some honey.
2: Yes. I mean, we have over 40 vendors signed up for this market, I believe. So we have
1: Wonderful.
2: Harrington Cattle will be there, I know.
0: Ooh, that's
2: sure.
0: good. Oh, good.
2: Yes.
0: Harrington good.
2: Cattle is one of our season select vendors, which means they will be there the entire season, and they reserved their spot, so they'll be in the same spot all season long.
0: Get there early.
2: Yes.
0: Every time East Palatka Fruit Market carries them.
2: They sell out quick.
0: I can't get there before they're sold out.
2: Yeah.
0: I'll go over middle of the day.
2: Mm-hmm.
0: Too late.
2: Yep. Hey, I can't help it when they have good beef like
0: it's
2: that.
0: It's good beef, and it is homegrown. Mm-hmm. This is a homegrown family that has made quite impact on the economy of this county.
2: Yeah, wonderful family.
0: And a lot of people don't realize how much impact that they have put into this county.
2: Mm-hmm.
0: Not just through beef, but through tourism, because they do gator huntings,
2: mm-hmm.
0: which is a industry.
2: By God's country.
0: They have God's country outfitters. They do tours. They do all kind of things.
2: Yes.
0: So they bring a lot of economics.
1: Well, it's
0: into
1: not,
0: the community.
1: And it's not just this generation or the generation before. The
0: it's
1: generation
0: been going
1: before
0: on since.
1: That.
0: But
1: Harrington's downtown used to be the place you shopped.
0: And there used to be a Harrington egg farm where Village.
1: That was well.
0: Yes, where Villa Farms is now was an egg farm.
1: Miss Kitty.
2: Really?
0: Yeah.
1: Uncle Joe.
0: Yep.
1: Pardon me.
0: Had him.
1: My mom and Miss Kitty were very
0: yes.
1: good friends.
0: Joe and I were good friends. He and I were good buddies.
1: But yeah, they have always, that's great though.
0: This is
1: second year?
0: Two,
1: that's amazing right there.
0: Fourth generation. And that's not counting the rest of the family that are in other businesses around the county.
1: Mm-hmm. That's true.
0: That's just one family, that's just Bob's family.
1: Right, and remember, this is it's not just food, though.
0: No, there's lots of crafts and items, and and I should have looked to see how many weekends left until Christmas.
2: Yeah, we're knocking on Christmas's door, so get there, shop early for your Christmas gifts. It's better to start now than to go broke at Christmas, you know what I'm
0: saying? Well, it really is, and if you're smart and you have room, and I don't have the room to do it, they will tell you that when you buy the birthday gift,
2: mm-hmm.
0: buy a Christmas gift.
2: Yep.
0: And put it up. I just don't have space to do that.
2: I was going to say, I don't have space to store it, and my kids would find it before it was ever time.
0: I have to admit, the great-grandmother and me gave in. I bought my great-granddaughter her second birthday present about 2 months ago, and I could not stand it.
2: Yeah.
0: She got it last time. Well, it's football season, and it's a gator outfit.
2: I mean,
0: it's so been, you know, it's okay. And she found the pocketbook that matched, and that's all that mattered. Wow. So she'll be two. She has no idea, but her daddy loved it.
2: Yeah, hey, that's all that matters. Somebody
0: locally made it, and they'll probably be down there. But I knew if I bought the FSU, they wouldn't let it in the house. She can wear one of those at my house.
2: Oh, that's awful.
0: No, it's not. No, it's not.
1: So, we have a place for you to go Saturday morning.
0: It's going to be so much fun.
2: Saturday morning, 9 to 2 at the courthouse lawn, the Palaca Farmers Market, Palaca Under the Big Top, and Beckford will be there with their community drive event to support the Palaca Railroad Society.
0: And we need to support them as much as we can.
1: Yes, yeah, they are down at the Union Depot right there at the railroad tracks. Mm-hmm. It's the original depot. I think it's 1908. But anyway,
0: they did get rid of the suede floor, which just broke my heart.
2: Yeah, they do an open house every quarter.
1: That's right.
2: For people to come visit and check it out. So.
0: And we have a new quarter starting next month.
1: Yeah, that's right. It's time for one.
0: Mm-hmm. I got a tax bill yesterday, so I knew.
2: Yeah.
1: Anyway, so we appreciate your coming in. Thank you.
0: You're always welcome to come. We enjoy having you.
1: Visit
2: Palaca. Kaylee Westbury, if y'all need us, info@visitpalaca.com is our email. And 386-385-5511 is our phone number. So,
0: okay, somebody was trying to get you the other day, and I said, call back. They'll know how to find her, because I don't have a clue, and somebody needs to go open the outside door quickly. If you don't mind, Kaylee, somebody's coming with a handful.
2: Oh, Lord.
0: Okay, so Mary's going to get it.
1: Oh, okay.
0: I thought Mark
1: was
0: going to drop it before he got up steps.
2: Well, thank you, ladies. Y'all have a wonderful day.
0: You have a great day. And stay cool tomorrow. One of those fans around your neck.
2: Yeah. Cool towel.
0: Yes.
1: There you go.
0: Those things work, too. Those cool towels. Oh, yeah.
1: Yeah, I have tried those.
0: They work. And most of the guys usually have a cooler in the back of their truck loaded down usually with the liquid. Usually water is involved in it. But I dip it in that ice. Is that ice water?
1: Oh, yeah. Yeah. Okay.
0: We have somebody very patiently waiting for us outside. Very special lady.
1: Yes. Well, let's go ahead and do her, too.
0: Sarah, you want to come see us? She was looking a little lonely.
1: That's because she's brought us food.
0: She brought us food, but it's also very two special days.

0: No, not colorectal. Ovarian cancer. I get them. I get my colors mixed up. Ovarian Cancer Month, and I love the shirt. It says only my hairdresser knows.
1: It says, my hairdresser does, I mean, my oncologist does my hair.
0: Yeah.
1: Yeah. It's
0: But
1: kind
0: it's getting rather thick and getting long again.
1: It's
0: Don't let
1: growing.
0: it get too long because you don't get your scrunchies back.
1: Oh, they're kind of gone anyway.
0: So, I'm enjoying them.
1: Oh, I'm not getting my scrunchies back. No, that's
0: Yeah.
1: so good. No, if I live to be 80, my hair will never be as long as it was before I lost my hair. So,
0: And speaking of 80, we know you're not 80, and I'm not going to ask you how old, but happy birthday.
1: thank you, thank you. And it was doubtful at this time last year if I would see a birthday this year. So I'm very grateful to be here on the radio today to tell you that I am happily celebrating my 76th birthday.
0: All right.
2: Well, very, very
0: And we
2: good.
0: plan on being at the 80th birthday party.
1: Okay, I will have, let me tell you, if I get there, we will have a big party.
0: So we have no doubt.
1: Okay.
0: We have great faith in you. And besides that, she feeds us on Fridays a lot of times. And we
1: I
0: all.
1: brought you something different today.
0: Okay. She's working on something, and I think we're the guinea pigs, and we love it.
1: Well, it's football season, so I'm trying to concentrate on football food for the month of September and October, and then we'll start worrying about more holiday food. I mean, cookies and fudge, which I know is an all-time favorite around here.
0: I don't know what makes you think that.
1: I don't either.
2: Can't imagine,
0: I gotta get that
2: personally.
0: 10 pounds off before she starts doing that.
1: But we're just going to save that till November 1st. So right now, September and October, Friday, she'll be getting some sort of
0: Something.
1: something. Yeah, this one's pretty
0: But
1: interesting.
0: ovarian cancer is a very,
1: Sneaky.
0: yeah, it is sneaky. You don't always you don't feel it. It's just there. Breast cancer is like that. You don't feel it. All of a sudden, you just there. And but that you can find on your own because you can check for lumps. Ovarian cancer, you can't. That's why doctor's appointments are so important. Ladies, go get checked out. This is men can get breast cancer. They cannot get ovarian cancer.
1: This is true. And the problem with with ovarian cancer is that when you go and have a pap smear, they are not, it
0: Not looking
1: does
0: for
1: not
0: that.
1: include. And what we're trying to do, if you're involved in this, is have it mandatory that you get what's called a CA-125, and it's a cancer marker. And that's a very good indication because a normal CA-125 would be 35 or below. And if it's above 35, then it starts to be suspicious. Now, I've been way higher than
0: All right. Is
1: 35.
0: that a blood test or is that a physical
1: It's
0: test?
1: a blood test.
0: Okay.
1: Sorry about.
0: She just lost her voice on it.
1: Yeah, I'm the one I'm doing now. It makes some days I'm kind of froggy in the throat, but
0: Marcia's gonna get you some water.
1: oh, I don't know.
0: And
1: Okay,
0: it might, but
1: it might help.
0: it is, and any cancer, early detection. Is the
1: Best it
0: absolute the
1: is.
0: best thing that you can do is early detection, and I'm a
1: Thank you,
0: living
1: Marcia.
0: I am living breathing of that,
1: Thanks.
0: and so is my husband. So we both were diagnosed early and got the treatment early, and we're both fine. And God had a lot to do with that also. Put a great deal of faith in that, but you've got to get tested. And I don't know what the earliest that they do for a baseline on that, or when they would start running. I really don't know.
1: If I were younger, I would ask at the age of 21.
0: Okay.
1: I would say, can I get a CA-125? It's a blood test. If you're getting a CBC or just a general health checkup and they do the CBC, ask them if they'll just do a CA-125.
0: I wrote that down for my daughter, my granddaughter.
1: I mean, it's and once you have been diagnosed, if you get diagnosed, and I pray you don't, do genetic testing to see if they can figure out how far back it goes, or who might have had it in your family. Because I know for me, I am considered a fluke. They did genetic.

0: genetic testing, and they could not find any indication of any kind of cancer in my background. So they did a different one, and it still came back.
1: They couldn't pinpoint my breast cancer.
0: Yeah.
1: Through the family.
0: Yeah.
1: But my granddaughter has breast cancer from both grandmothers. So she has already been told that all my granddaughters have been warned. You need to have this at an early age. You need to have a baseline done.
0: Yeah.
1: And so they can have something to compare to. And it's just something that every woman needs to have done.
0: Yep.
1: And I can't urge it enough. And I think I'm at the age where they won't do the test on me for uterine cancer. I don't know if there's... I know at colonoscopy they quit at 75.
0: You know what? I just tell him to want a CA-125.
1: Well, I'll tell Gina when I got blood work I got to have done next month or two.
0: Just...
1: add it in.
0: I would. If it's okay, I would like to just give a couple of shout-outs to some places that are wearing their teal ribbons for me this month. Animal Health Center.
1: Mm-hmm.
0: They all have their pins on. They were like... yeah, we'll wear pins. Where are they? And I said, I'll go get them for you. So I did. And Capital City Bank in Hastings and the Capital City Bank in East Palatka are kind of having a little...
1: I think they're shaming each other.
0: They kind of are, because they like take pictures and send to each other on a daily basis going, our whole staff has our pins on, do you? So I haven't checked in with them since, well, today's Friday, I guess Wednesday, and it was only the 2nd of September, so I don't know how they're doing this week, but I just appreciate everybody who's wearing them, and I know I've given out to some individually, but I just happen to have 100 more pins, so if anybody would like one, I'd be more than happy to get one to them. If you can just
1: call us at the station.
0: Yeah, I was going to say, if you
1: call us at the station, 325-5800, and we will get in touch with Sarah for you.
0: And I'll make sure you get a pin. Yeah. I mean, I will within a reasonable distance, I will drive to you and give you pins. And if you are a small company like downtown, I'll bring you pins right now on my way home.
1: For your whole staff.
0: Yes, and Capital City in Palatka. If somebody's listening, you call and I'll be there in a heartbeat and have pins for you so you can enter this friendly competition as to who wears them and who doesn't.
1: Well, I'm hoping the girls out at South State are listening.
0: Well, let me know. I'll be happy to deliver to any bank that wants to wear them.
2: Or TD Bank.
1: TD Bank.
0: Mm-hmm. Oh, and also the Putnam County Historical Society. I think I've kind of handed a bunch out to them too. So, and
1: I actually thought you tattooed it to their forearms.
0: I probably did, because I've been bugging them for over a year now, and so I know they have their pins too. But and I just thank everybody who's wearing them. And there are some from the Palatka Pilot Club also who are wearing pins. Shanna, thank you.
1: Sarah is near and dear to our heart down here, and she's part of the family, and that's the way we consider her. And not just for the food.
0: The food's nice,
1: but not just for the food.
2: There we go.
1: She's just near and dear to us, and we wanted her to come in, and she can come in anytime this month she wants to and talk about this. She's in the elevator today because the chair just went all the way down on her.
0: It did. And I was thinking, is it me?
1: No, just 2 weeks and that chair didn't move. And all of a sudden, we've gone back to the elevator. I was sitting in here yesterday and I saw Marcia sit down and almost hit the floor. And I started laughing. See, if they'd had me busy on Swap Shop, I wouldn't have had time to look at that.
2: Yeah, keep that in mind, folks.
1: Yeah, keep that in mind. But I said, oh, Marcia's in the elevator. So
2: as I was.
1: And we all have that. I've got a chair in my office that does the same thing, so. They all have their own personalities.
0: They certainly do.
2: There we go.
1: All right.
2: So remember, this is all happening this month, and your opportunity
1: to help.
2: Take care of yourself, mm-hmm. and to help.
1: Mm-hmm. Just to help
2: out.
1: But
2: you know, a lot of times people don't take care of themselves. They got so many other people to worry about.
1: Not pointing fingers at anybody.
2: Not pointing fingers at anybody. Okay, thank you. Thank you so flippin' much.
1: It was the right finger, though.
2: She was not being. Let's see. This is a busy weekend, actually. It is First Friday in St. Augustine. And if you get over to Washington Oaks in Flagler County today by 10 a.m., you can go to their garden walk at Washington Oaks. If you've never been there, it is
1: a gorgeous, neat
2: place. Also, I see it's their Ponte Vedra is doing their farmer's market today.
1: Is that the one? Oh, somebody's got one on Sunday, and I never go back and find it.
2: Well, and tonight is the First Friday Art Walk over in St. Augustine, which is like all the downtown galleries and are open. You can wander around, pour you a glass of bubbly or something, or something to munch on. It starts at 5. It runs from 5 to 9 each First Friday. But already over in St. Augustine is the Labor Day weekend plein air paint out today and Saturday. And it's the kind of chance to capture St. Augustine on canvas before the...
1: Weren't they caught the rain yesterday? I hope somebody's got rain in the picture someplace.
2: That should be what they have. You're right. But anyway, it is going on, so it's a chance to see what... to watch artists at work.
1: To create.
2: And they usually, it's the St. Augustine Art Association, I think the St. John's Cultural Council is doing this too. They will, tomorrow at 11 a.m., there's a demonstration downtown, but also they will, next month I think it starts, they will have an exhibit up in the county building. So you can see, if you don't get, but if you see artists painting in the street, that's what it's all about. And, of course, today is the start of Sing Out Loud Music Festival, which runs every weekend of September.
1: All over town.
2: It is. It's like a dozen or more venues. They're not doing the Francis Field this year, but that's moved to May.
1: Maybe they need to call it Run and Sing Out Loud.
2: Anyway. And before I forget, with the First Friday Art Walk, they're also doing the concert at Cathedral Basilica. All this stuff is free, and including the Sing Out Loud Music Festival.
1: The only thing that's not free is parking.
2: Or do they turn the meters? Best of British luck to you.
1: Well,
2: on that
1: do they turn the some places turn the meters off at night? I don't know if they do or not.
2: Well, they used to. You know, you're right.
1: They used to turn them off at night.
3: It was like
1: 8 o'clock.
2: Yeah. Yeah, good point for the... Anyway, all that going on, so kind of a neat...
1: A lot of stuff to do.
2: Neat lot of stuff to do. And the Sing Out Loud Festival runs each weekend, and it's at different venues around town, including Colonial Oaks Park, and a number of restaurants. And as I said, it's all free. So toward the end of the month, they do a thing like a music... business discussion, so that's pretty neat. Speaking of pretty neat, yesterday I got to meet a gentleman named Solomon Allen, who is from Palatka, and he's trying to get an old band back together from the 80s. He's celebrating his birthday Saturday. He says he'd like to get the old guys back together. This was a community. If you played in a band in the 80s in the Palatka Music Association, Solomon's asking you to give him a call. 386-268-4587. I understand they're doing a thing tomorrow at the Black and Music Center also, but he says it used to be organized by Ann Joe, who was the coordinator in Palatka. So kind of a nostalgia thing, but...
1: I like those things.
2: I do too, and they come up with some of the neatest... things to do for people think nothing goes on, and
1: there's a lot that goes on.
2: There's a lot that goes on, and you know, and there are so many. I always am amazed by the number of people who are artists, whether it's painting or musicians or whatever,
1: or even crafters. There's some quite artists in crafting.
2: Well, you know, you're right about that. Anyway, so you need to know that's happening. And let me see. By the way, I noticed this is Newspaper Carrier Day.
1: We didn't mention it because we don't have any.
2: Well, but do you remember when they used to be in St. Augustine?
1: Yes, I remember middle of the road.
2: Middle of the road, and they would sell you. It was like boys, too. And they
1: it
2: would
1: was
2: sell the
1: guys.
2: Paper.
1: Yeah, and I used to love to go through that intersection when I was working downtown to get the paper.
2: Paper, yeah.
1: I could have walked from where I worked, but it wasn't as much fun.
2: It was pretty cool. Tonight is football, high school football.
1: High school football, we play away, and I think he said in Suwanee. Maybe that's next week.
2: We play the Blue Devils, Clay County.
1: Clay County. Now, I had my weeks mixed up. He just hollered at me. Home? At home.
2: I thought it was home.
1: I don't know what I read that has me off a week.
2: I don't know, because you're usually on top of this stuff. I did have to laugh. I saw a picture posted on Facebook this morning with Julie Holmes Young and her little baby boy, who is
1: taller than she is, probably.
2: Oh, like twice as tall.
1: Yeah.
2: Of course, that happened when she, you know.
1: He was five.
2: I was going to say
1: Julie's
2: he was
1: a little
2: five,
1: but she's a little dynamite.
2: Yeah, she is not maybe as tall as some. Anyway, but he is on the Panther football team. The thing tonight is kind of neat because they will have at Veterans Stadium South 18th. Just across the Ravine Gardens. Anyway, they will be playing tonight, but it's kind of neat because Palatka's mayor-elect, Carl Flagg, will be doing the coin toss.
1: Oh, okay.
2: So, I believe it starts at...
1: I take a rain jacket with me.
2: Yeah,
1: I speak from experience. And something to sit there, put plastic to put under you.
2: You might want to do that, yes.
1: Back in the days of Green Cove and Orange Park, since the game would be home, so Green Cove would have been at Orange Park, you probably would have found the field painted blue at some point. Of course, theirs got painted orange every now and then.
2: No.
1: That was that was a Thanksgiving Day game. So there was always some shenanigans going on. Kind of like Palatka and St. Augustine.
2: St. Augustine. I miss the days when we were a little small. We were all a little
1: smaller. And we could do things. I wonder how many times the tank got painted here. I wonder how many times the tank got painted here.
2: Oh, yes. Well, that did happen a time or two, yes. There's lots of other stuff happening, but kind of the highlights of the weekend coming.
1: We all know there's food on the table.
2: And, yes, we know there's food. We really want to leave you now. But before we do, we want to remind you that Monday is Labor Day.
1: We will not be here.
2: No.
1: We're going to let the network guys handle it.
2: And you will find that throughout town, a lot of everything basically is closed.
1: I think even the shops pretty much are closed, but I may be wrong.
2: Yeah, I'm not sure because...
1: I have heard nothing on trash pickup.
2: Nor I, so...
0: it's moved up a day.
1: Say again?
0: It's moved up a day.
1: Up a day or back a day?
0: Up a day. At least not where I am, but I'm in East Palatka, and it's been moved
2: so your county. Anyway, just so you are aware, the trash schedule. Now I know in St. John's County they were picking up regular schedules.
1: But that's so. Because they get behind over there; they stay behind.
2: Well, that's true. Remember banks, schools, government offices. Everybody's closed for Labor Day, basically. So. If you need to get anything done, I'd try to do it today, actually, because a lot of people are, of course, coming back from... people are just not used to school starting so early.
1: No, there's still people coming back, and there's still kids that aren't enrolled in school, and there's going to be a lot going on.
2: So, anyway, we hope you have a great Labor Day, week and weekend, and we thank you for listening.
1: All right.
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Dusty Springfield, WPLK in Son of a Preacher Man. And it is 8:40 and time to do birthdays, all right? Kicking it off, he is a comic actor, writer, producer, dad, just crazy all-around guy, Damon Wayans, my favorite of the Wayans brothers. He is he's from in Living Color and did a little bit on Saturday Night Live also. Australian actor Noah Taylor. He was in Game of Thrones and Charlie in the Chocolate Factory. And a couple of golf greats. Tom Watson turns 76 today. And Ray Floyd is 83. Now, Ray got the Masters in 76. And he also captured the PGA Championships in 69, 82. And he had four senior titles under his belt, too. Turns 83 years old today. And let me see, John DiMaggio. He is a voice actor from my hometown of North Plainfield, New Jersey. I never met him, though. Okay, he played the part of Dr. Sean Underhill in Chicago Hope, but he's a voice actor for on that kind of crazy thing called Futurama. It's really strange. All right, veterinarian Jan Paul. He is the incredible Dr. Paul on National Geographic Wild. And if you remember Welcome Back, Kotter, remember Lawrence Hilton Jacobs? He was Freddy on Welcome Back, Kotter. And Wes Bentley, he played in Yellowstone. And a future birthday coming up in 2179 will be for Nyota Uhura, who will become the communications officer for the Starship Enterprise. And those have...

left the planet. King Alex III, the King of Scotland. We'll get into Gladys Knight in just a couple minutes here. Let me fix that up real quick, and we'll get that back up. All right, and there we go. And also Dick York, who happened to be the first Darren on Bewitched, University of Georgia athletic director and coach Vince Dooley, Hall of Fame coach, and a guy that always would bring us the rest of the story, Paul Harvey. Oh, we miss Paul Harvey today. He passed away a number of years ago, but would be celebrating a big birthday today. All right, let's do music birthdays. And the first one we've got up here is Bubba Knight, Gladys Knight's brother. And he worked hard as one of the Pips, and as they did the Midnight Train to Georgia.

No, get out. All right. Gladys Knight of Pips with Bubba Knight as one of the Pips there in Midnight Train to Georgia. And number one song back in 1973 for Gladys Knight and Pips. And a little side note, the guy that did the engineering on that, the guy that was running the control board on that whole album was a good boyhood friend of mine from my hometown. His name is Ed Stasium, who is a big-time record producer now out in California, and he was the manager of the group called just had it on the tip of my tongue, yeah. Anyway, happy birthday going to Bubba Knight. All right. And let me see. 1943, Tony Jarrett was born. Bass guitarist from Britain who, with a few friends of his, formed a group called Vanity Fair. And in 1966, they had a worldwide...

Tony Jarrett and Vanity Fair Hitching a Ride. And I hate it when I can't remember something, when I have something on tip of my tongue and then I lose it. Let me just back up a little bit with the Gladys Knight and the Pips story. A friend of mine that I grew up with, he was the manager of the Ramones and a group called Living Color. He's still thriving down out in California, so doing a good job. And our drummers of the day, we have two drummers of the day today. Gene Parsons, he was a banjo player, guitarist, and singer-songwriter. He was a member of the Byrds and then the Flying Burrito Brothers, and he is credited with inventing the B-bender. You guitar players would know what this is, also known as the string bender. Along with, it was a big invention back then and still used today. So happy birthday to Gene Parsons and also Martin Chambers, drummer with the English American rock band The Pretenders, and Chrissy Hynde.

birthday, Martin. All right, and that's going to do it for birthdays for today. And we got the news coming up next, and then Swap Shop with, well, you're stuck with me today, okay? And the boy's going to take us to news time. Don't worry, baby. Everything's going to be okay. I hope we get some phone calls, though, on Swap Shop today. Kind of embarrassed if I don't get some calls.

0: Showers and thunderstorms likely today after 3 o'clock. A high temperature 92. Heat index going to hit tickle 103 again today. We've got a 60% chance of rain today and tonight. And right now, 79 degrees at 9 o'clock. 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
1: NBC News Radio, I'm Michael Kastner. Vice President J.D. Vance says he's extremely skeptical of Iranian accounts of four Iranian civilians killed by a U.S. strike on a wedding party. Vance was asked about the reports at Thursday's White House press briefing and said Iranian state media has not been a very good scribe about what's happened in the conflict thus far. Two survivors have been rescued from the rubble 9 days after a devastating flood roared through a mountain town in Nepal. Over 1,200 people died when a glacier collapsed last week in the Himalayas, sending a wall of water crashing on a mountain town north of Kathmandu. And the U.S. Fish and Wildlife Service is investigating after someone tried to ship nearly 200 turtles from a FedEx store in Denton, Texas. More from Tammy Trujillo.
2: After FedEx notified the city about the attempt to ship the turtles to China, the Denton Animal Shelter took custody of all 191 reptiles.
1: It's still not clear who's responsible. Michael Kastner, NBC News Radio.
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4: This Labor Day weekend, gasoline could be at record highs. But travel expert Peter Greenberg says people will still hit the road.
5: We're still addicted to our cars. It's going to be a big weekend. And because airfares are still pretty high, for trips under 500 miles this weekend, people are taking the car.
4: For those driving, the average price for regular unleaded gasoline in Florida, about $3.95 a gallon. The biggest travel rush will be today. AAA says about 4.6 million Floridians are expected to travel this holiday weekend. Orlando is the number two destination in the country. Two people who died in a plane crash in Hillsborough County have been identified. 59-year-old David Siambanis and 53-year-old passenger Don Stone were killed when a Landcare Evolution plane went down in the woods off U.S. 301. The plane was headed for North Carolina. Palm Beach County's sheriff is the latest in Florida to speak out against FDOT's order to remove flock cams from state roadways.
6: Rick Bradshaw says the AI-enabled license plate readers have been used for years to help catch suspects and find missing persons.
7: When you're in public, there is no expectation of privacy in public. Look at all the cameras like New York City or London.
6: Sheriff says these devices are no different than the ones used along toll roads like Florida's Turnpike. Take a snapshot of your tag, and he has this suggestion.
7: Rather than just stop the use of a piece of technology that is very valuable, set the rules.
6: He wants the state legislature to work on better regulations for the cameras and set up harsh punishment for violators. I'm Joel Malkin.
4: Data centers may be welcome in Okaloosa.

0: Coosa County. The Board of Commissioners dismissed calls for a ban or a moratorium. Instead, the commission discussed if the centers can be a good fit. For Florida's News, I'm Chris Franklin.
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3: Showers and thunderstorms likely today, partly sunny with a high near 92, heat index values as high as 103. Winds will be calm, becoming south about 6 miles per hour. Chance of rain is 60%. New rainfall amounts between a tenth and a quarter of an inch, except if you're in the thunderstorm area, it could be much higher. And that's your weather for the Bass Capital area.
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6: You got it, dude.
4: All right, I got it. All right. I'm in the big chair today, we're not going to be here Monday. There will be no Swap Shop on Monday due to the Labor Day holiday, okay? So get your phone calls in today and beat the rush, all right? 325-5800. 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And fellow's got a couple of collectible automobiles for sale here. He's got a 1925 Ford T-Bucket. Now, it's got an old V6 black, V60. I'm not sure, missed that one, but it's a flathead engine, and it is running. It runs good. It's red in color. The battery was moved to the trunk because he converted it to a 12-volt system. All the lights work. Brakes are good, and it's got a removable steering wheel. It's a two-seater, three-speed manual transmission, and he's looking for $8,000 out of it. He's also got a 1988 Ford Mustang GT with a 5.0. Everything in the engine is new, and the engine has got, I think he said 5-10 miles on it. But it's loaded, Holley car, 650 Holley carb on it, 3/4 street race cam, double timing chain, new water pump. The engine's bored 30 over, and it's got a new distributor, new Edelbrock intake. All the brakes are new all the way around. Got a 4-inch rise hood and a triple gauge set and an extra kill switch under the dashboard. He wants $6,800 for it. And he sold the other couple of things. And he's also got a 1978 Camaro drag car. It's got a 400 CID Pontiac engine. Runs good. All tires and everything is there. It does need new floors that he has on hand that need to be installed. $3,500 for the race car. And that number to call for all the information, he'll give you better information than I can give you. 904-501-8816. 904-501-8816. 1-800-316 for information. 325-5800 is wide open right now. We've got a wrought iron wine rack that'll hold 27 bottles of wine on the wall. You want $20 for that. He's also got a handmade dome bird cage for $35, $50 garden seed planter with seed wheels. Now, this is a walk-behind unit that pokes holes in the ground so you can plant your seeds. $50 for that. A couple of galvanized farm funnels, $10 a piece, and a 5-gallon galvanized gas can, very clean, for $25, and a vintage Stanley number 116 miter box with saw for $35. And that number, 386-546-5965, 386-546-5935. Get some calls here. Let's get going. 325-5800. We'll be right back.
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4: 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The address is 109 Cleveland Avenue. Got an impact wrench. 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And it's a 1-inch Ingersoll Rand air-operated impact wrench for $125. 904-669-1195. It's 904-669-1195. 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
4: 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You're on the air. Good morning. Hello.
7: Good morning, G-Man. Good morning, G-Man. Can you hear me?
4: Yeah, I can hear you fine. Yeah.
7: Okay, great. I have a lawnmower I'd like to give away.
4: The bottom portion's got three drawers. All right.
7: Can you hear me?
4: Yeah, but you need to turn down your radio in the background because I'm hearing
7: I'm
4: myself.
7: Yeah, I'm working on it. I'm sorry.
4: I'm hearing myself.
7: Okay. Right. Give me a second.
4: Okay. You're giving this mower away free?
7: Yes, sir.
4: Okay.
7: Okay, it's a old Sears Craftsman lawnmower with a 6.5 horsepower Briggs & Stratton engine.
4: Mm-hmm.
7: 21-inch cut.
4: All right.
7: It's 31 years old, but still running.
4: Wow, okay.
7: In fair condition, and it's looking for a home.
4: All right, what's your phone number?
7: 904-753-8467.
4: 8467. Okay.
7: Yes, sir.
4: All right, my friend. You have a great weekend and be safe, okay?
7: Okay.
4: All
7: okay,
4: right.
7: You too, G-Man.
4: Bye-bye. See you later. Okay. Bye-bye. All right, and we got another somebody answering the phone. And we'll see if we got another call coming in. And don't forget, this Saturday is the first Saturday of the month, so that means it's breakfast time at I don't have that one here. Oh, they're not doing that? Okay, well, we'll have to wait till the third Saturday then. Okay, at the church, all right. And we got a call waiting here. All right, let's take the call and see what's going on. Good morning. You're on Swap Shop.
8: Yes, this is Paul in Willacka.
4: Hey, Paul.
8: I have a GE washer and dryer. It's only about a year old. And I'd like to, it's got everything. It's almost like new. It's got all the hoses and stuff. And I'd like to see if I can get about $300 for the set.
4: Okay.
8: I also have a Eagle 56 volt push mower, battery operated, and that's only been used a couple of times, and I'll take $200 for that. That's the main things for right now.
4: All right.
8: The number is 386-346-8287.
4: 8287 386-346-8287. All righty, we got you covered. Thanks for calling.
8: Okay, thank you.
4: All right.
8: Yep.
4: Have a great day and enjoy the weekend and be safe and stay hydrated, okay? And let me see, I'm about done with everything in the mailbag. We've got a slim down mailbag. Except we didn't talk about old Tom Lee, our buddy up in Maine, who listens to us on the internet, loves to talk to people about older vehicles and auto parts and stuff. And you can contact him if you want to just chat about old vehicles, 207-375-4475. And if you're looking for a part, he might be able to help you find it. 207-375-4475.

0: good morning. You're on Swap Shop.
1: Good morning, George.
0: How you doing?
1: I'm doing good.
0: Good.
1: I'm looking for something.
0: What
1: I'm
0: you
1: looking for? Two items. I only need one of the other. I'm either want a gas golf cart, a late model, nice one.
0: A what now?
1: Gas golf cart.
0: Oh, a gas golf cart. Okay.
1: Yeah.
0: All right.
1: Or a side by side. The buggies, whatever you want. Prefer to call them.
0: All right.
1: So I need one or the other. I don't need them both.
0: All right. Yeah, my wife wants a golf cart, too.
1: Well, if I get a car, I'll let you know.
0: We don't have enough room to put a golf cart anywhere. All right. What's your phone number, my friend?
1: 336-3200.
0: All right, and that's a 386 number, correct?
1: Correct.
0: All right. You have a great weekend. Okay.
1: Thank you.
0: All right. Take care. Bye-bye. All right, and the lines are open again, 325-5800. 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And I got a great cut with Great Clips, too. Yeah, I went over there and met Michaela. She's the manager over there, a real nice lady. And she's a really good haircutter because the cut she gave me, most everybody is saying it's the best looking haircut they've seen on me in years. So go over and see Michaela at Great Clips. They're in that little strip center in between Walmart and Chili's. And tell her that George at WPLK sent you. All right. And she will love you to death. Good morning. You're on Swap Shop.
2: George, you wouldn't know where I could get a 14-ounce New York strip for my wife. And
0: let me scratch my head here. Did you get your hair cut, by the way?
2: I did. They did a great job, too, over there at Clip Joint.
0: Oh, you went over? No, it's not the Clip Joint. It's Great Clips.
2: Oh, okay. Yeah, there's two really nice ladies, and she did a great job, and it was quick, too.
0: Oh, yeah, they are quick.
2: Yeah.
0: They are.
2: Yes,
0: yeah, they don't fool
2: they're
0: around over there. They are professionals. All right, now, getting to a 14-ounce New York strip steak. Let me see. You could probably go over to the Shrine Club in East Palatka on across from the... the fairgrounds on Yelvington Road.
2: Been there a couple of times.
0: Been there a couple of times, all right. And
2: one of our fine commissioners does the cooking. He's been doing it
0: really?
2: A long time.
0: Ah.
2: He's good at it.
0: And if you...
2: The steaks are marinating right now.
0: They are? Okay.
2: Yes, sir.
0: And if you kind of move yourself up to the bar, you can probably... wet your whistle and get ready to entertain with a little bit of karaoke music.
2: Oh, I'm definitely going in. I think they start karaoke at 7, but they start serving the steaks at 6, and it comes with the salad bar.

0: the potato and your drinks and all that. I think it's $25, but
1: and that includes the tip.
0: Buy steak for that it's
1: and the tax. That's right. That's right. Yeah.
0: And I made a mistake the other day. I said first and last Friday. They're doing it twice a month now, and so it's tonight and then the following Friday.
1: Oh, okay.
0: And the public is invited. A lot of people think you have to be a member.
1: No, no.
0: Yes, sir.
1: But go over there and see this guy that sings some Beach Boy songs.
0: Yeah, like Sloop John B.
1: Sloop John B., yeah. All right.
0: Yeah.
1: I appreciate it, Jimmy.
0: Thanks for having me, George.
1: Okay,
0: yes,
1: buddy.
0: Sir.
1: You have a good weekend.
0: Bye-bye.
1: Stay, you know, watch yourself and be careful. Stay out of trouble.
0: Got that right.
1: All right.
0: Thank you, brother.
1: I'll see you later. Bye-bye. All right. That's going on the Shrine Club tonight over there in East Palatka on Yelmington Road. All right. Any more calls? Nothing lined up ready to go, but we'll give you another 60 seconds to give us a call, and we'll get you on the air. And this will be the final swap shop for between now until Tuesday, because we've got the holiday. We're going to be off on Monday, so call me right now, 325-5800.
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1: 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All right, and that's going to wrap it up for Swap Shop. They got no more calls, so we're going to end the program early. And we'll be back again Tuesday at 9:05, right after the news. 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

Hi, this is Bobby Jackson with Palatka New Vision Lions Club. We're reminding you that vision is important. You too can help others to be able to see. 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

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Got a whole lot of money that's ready to burn, so get those stakes up higher. There's a thousand pretty women waiting out there. They're all living the devil may care, and I'm just a devil with love to spare. So viva Las Vegas, viva Las Vegas. How I wish that there were more than 24 hours in the day. 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Oh, there's blackjack and poker and the roulette wheel, a fortune won and lost on every deal. 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

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I'm gonna give it everything I've got. 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

Showers and thunderstorms likely today. Partly sunny with a high near 92. Heat index values as high as 103. Winds will be calm, becoming south about 6 miles per hour. Chance of rain is 60%. New rainfall amounts between a tenth and a quarter of an inch, except if you're in the thunderstorm area, it could be much higher. And that's your weather for the Bass Capital area.

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1: NBC News Radio, I'm Michael Kastner. President Trump's efforts to restrict mail-in voting is running up against its first election deadline today in North Carolina. Election officials plan to mail absentee ballots out today despite ongoing legal challenges that could affect how those ballots are handled. Trump faces a court challenge over new restrictions on the Postal Service's handling of absentee ballots. Vice President J.D. Vance says he's extremely skeptical of reports that the U.S. military killed four Iranian civilians at a wedding party. Vance was asked about the reports at Thursday's White House press briefing and said Iranian state media has not been a very good scribe about what's happening in the conflict thus far.
2: What is happening to me?
3: Did you miss me, Spidey?
1: Spider-Man Brand New Day is expected to swing to the top of the box office for the sixth straight time. The fourth installment in the Tom Holland-led franchise is projected to make between $13 and $18 million. Michael Kastner, NBC News Radio.
4: This is Florida News Now.
5: This Labor Day holiday weekend, gas could be at a record high, but travel expert Peter Greenberg says,
6: because airfares are still pretty high, for trips under 500 miles this weekend, people are taking the car.
5: For those driving, the average price regular statewide is $3.94 a gallon. Today's the biggest travel rush yet. An off-duty Miami-Dade sheriff's deputy hospitalized this morning after lightning struck his cruiser in Doral. Officials confirming the deputy was inside the vehicle when the strike happened. A man killed while changing a tire on I-75 in Miramar. FHP troopers say a two-year-old child inside the car is not hurt. Retired trooper Joe Sanchez says you should try to always get off the road or call a road ranger for assistance.
7: You need to move the car out of the way, get it as far away from danger as you can.
5: He reminds us there is a move over law statewide that requires other drivers to change lanes or slow down near a disabled vehicle. After years of delays, a data center could soon open in Orange County. Hosttime CEO Manny Vivar plans to open the facility in Eatonville near I-4 and Lee Road. It was expected to open 6 years ago, but he says a pandemic and issues with the nearby Hungerford school site led to delays. Now, though, he says final inspections are due at the end of the month, and it could open as soon as October. Miami Hurricanes kick off their season tonight at Sanford, while the Florida Gators host Florida Atlantic tomorrow. Meantime, Florida State has the weekend off before their Labor Day Monday matchup. And a court battle is brewing over Jimmy Buffett's $275 million Palm Beach estate.
8: The late singer's widow, Jane Buffett, and the estate's co-trustee, Richard Mosenter, have filed lawsuits against each other over concerns about how the trust is being managed. Estate planning attorneys say the dispute highlights an important lesson for families with assets. Even trusts designed to avoid legal conflicts can end up in court. Experts say clear planning and communication can help prevent similar disputes.
5: That's Monica Nelson with Florida's News. I'm Natalie Rodriguez.
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11: Showers and thunderstorms likely today. Partly sunny with a high near 92. Heat index values as high as 103. Winds will be calm, becoming south about 6 miles per hour. Chance of rain is 60%. New rainfall amounts between a tenth and a quarter of an inch, except if you're in the thunderstorm area, it could be much higher. And that's your weather for the Bass Capital area.

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0: Hi, looking for lunch? 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
1: Four artists, one-fifth of this countdown, came from the country music scene, but it was a huge movie hit by two Motown stars riding high on this chart. Hello, everyone. I am Mark Blumenthal, the host of the Top 20 Countdown every Saturday morning on this station. 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
1: This is actually our 49th year in sponsoring this, and we call it College and Career Night because we have colleges, we have local industry come out and talk about jobs. Also, we have the military. And right now we have over 50 tables that have RSVP that they're going to be there September 21st at 6 p.m. in the Commons area of Palatka Junior Senior High School.
2: Showers and thunderstorms likely today. Partly sunny with a high near 92. Heat index values as high as 103. Winds will be calm, becoming south about 6 miles per hour. Chance of rain is 60%. New rainfall amounts between a tenth and a quarter of an inch, except if you're in the thunderstorm area, it could be much higher. And that's your weather for the Bass Capital area.

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1: NBC News Radio, I'm Michael Kastner. The government's monthly jobs report is out and it's beating expectations. The Labor Department's Bureau of Labor Statistics reports non-farm payroll employment jumped by 162,000 in August. That's well above the 53,000 most analysts had forecast. Investopedia's Caleb Silver.
2: That's a blowout report any way you look at it. And just think about the fact that we were only averaging about 26,000 job gains for the last 12 months. That's pretty anemic job growth. We were talking about a low hire, low fire environment. This is a high hire environment here.
1: It's also a major improvement from the unexpected loss of 23,000 jobs back in July. Two survivors have been found in the rubble 9 days after a massive flood roared through a mountain town in Nepal. Over 1,200 people died when a glacier collapsed last week in the Himalayas, sending a wall of water crashing on the mountain town. Michael Kastner, NBC News Radio.
3: This is Florida News Now.
4: This Labor Day holiday weekend, gas could be at a record high, but travel expert Peter Greenberg says,
5: because airfares are still pretty high, for trips under 500 miles this weekend, people are taking the car.
4: For those driving, the average price regular statewide is $3.94 a gallon. Today's the biggest travel rush yet. An off-duty Miami-Dade sheriff's deputy hospitalized this morning after lightning struck his cruiser in Doral. Officials confirming the deputy was inside the vehicle when the strike happened. A man killed while changing a tire on I-75 in Miramar. FHP troops say a two-year-old child inside the car is not hurt. Retired trooper Joe Sanchez says you should try to always get off the road or call a road ranger for assistance.
6: You need to move the car out of the way. Get it as far away from danger as you can.
4: He reminds us there is a move-over law statewide that requires other drivers to change lanes or slow down near a disabled vehicle. After years of delays, a data center could soon open in Orange County. Hostime CEO Manny Vivar plans to open the facility in Eatonville near I-4 and Lee Road. It was expected to open 6 years ago, but he says a pandemic and issues with the nearby Hungerford school site led to delays. Now, though, he says final inspections are due at the end of the month and it could open as soon as October. Miami Hurricanes kick off their season tonight at Sanford, while the Florida Gators host Florida Atlantic tomorrow. Meantime, Florida State has the weekend off before their Labor Day Monday matchup. And a court battle is brewing over Jimmy Buffett's $275 million Palm Beach estate.
7: The late singer's widow, Jane Buffett, and the estate's co-trustee, Richard Mosenter, have filed lawsuits against each other over concerns about how the trust is being managed. 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
4: That's Monica Nelson with Florida's News. I'm Natalie Rodriguez.
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11: Showers and thunderstorms likely today. Partly sunny with a high near 92. Heat index values as high as 103. Winds will be calm, becoming south about 6 miles per hour. Chance of rain is 60%. New rainfall amounts between a tenth and a quarter of an inch, except if you're in the thunderstorm area, it could be much higher. And that's your weather for the Bass Capital area.

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Well, I hear I sit a high, getting ideas. Ain't nothing but a fool to live like this. Out all night and running wild. Woman sitting home with a month-old child. Dang me, dang me. 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

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So dang me, dang me, they ought to take a rope and hang me high from the highest tree. 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

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They ought to take a rope and hang me high from the highest tree. Woman with

Showers and thunderstorms likely today. Partly sunny with a high near 92. Heat index values as high as 103. Winds will be calm, becoming south about 6 miles per hour. Chance of rain is 60%. New rainfall amounts between a tenth and a quarter of an inch, except if you're in the thunderstorm area, it could be much higher. And that's your weather for the Bass Capital area.

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1: Are you aware that your property, business, and other valuable assets may be compromised if someone fraudulently records a document against your name? You may be taking the right precautions to protect your assets, such as locking the doors to your house, setting up credit card alerts, and taking other necessary steps to protect you and your family. However, are you periodically looking up any documents that are recorded in the Putnam County official records with your name on it? 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
2: 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Here's Chris Whitting.
3: Like most with a cutting-edge idea, John didn't set out to get rich. His modest goal was to help kids learn geography. John was a schoolteacher who was frustrated by his students' struggles to learn and identify states and countries. His sharp idea? John glued a map to a thin layer of wood, then used a fine saw to cut out each country. The students loved assembling the map's pieces while learning geography, and soon they had top grades. John was surprised to discover his idea could make him a fortune when big manufacturers came calling. It's a sure bet you've used John's product. Perhaps you even own one of them. There's just one piece missing. The name of John Spilsbury's creation. It's called the Jigsaw Puzzle. With the Success Journal, I'm Chris Whitting.
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5: This is Luke Mutchie from the local Edward Jones office in Palatka with your weekly market update. Last week, we saw an increase in all three major indexes, with the Dow and S&P rising 0.5% and the NASDAQ rose 0.8%. Last week, NVIDIA posted their quarterly earnings, proving that the AI spend is still growing strong as they beat their estimated revenue numbers. Fed Chair Kevin Warsh spoke at the annual Jackson Hole meeting, restating the Fed's goal of fighting inflation down to the 2% target. This leaves the door open for potential rate hikes if inflation stays elevated. September historically has been the weakest month for the stock market. Paired with a midterm election, we can expect some short-term volatility that generally fades away to the market momentum heading into the end of the year. This has been Luke Mutchie with the Edward Jones office of Luke Mutchie and Ryan Adams with your weekly market update. If you have any questions or want more information, give our office a call at 386-325-9072.

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Are you aware that your property, business, and other valuable assets may be compromised if someone fraudulently records a document against your name? You may be taking the right precautions to protect your assets, such as locking the doors to your house, setting up credit card alerts, and taking other necessary steps to protect you and your family. However, are you periodically looking up any documents that are recorded in the Putnam County official records with your name on it? Hi, this is Matt Reynolds, and I am your elected clerk of circuit court and comptroller here in Putnam County. It is my pleasure to offer TriShield as one of the services that my office provides to you. 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All you need to do is register your name and contact information in TriShield by going to www.trieshield.com. 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

0: Showers and thunderstorms likely today. Partly sunny with a high near 92. Heat index values as high as 103. Winds will be calm, becoming south about 6 miles per hour. Chance of rain is 60%. New rainfall amounts between a tenth and a quarter of an inch, except if you're in the thunderstorm area, it could be much higher. And that's your weather for the Bass Capital area.
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2: NBC News Radio, I'm Michael Kastner. The seventh day of jury deliberations is underway in the Lindsey Clancy murder trial in Massachusetts. As court began, the defense and prosecution both addressed the court today after Clancy's lawyer called for a juror to be removed yesterday. The judge declined to remove them once again and clarified the definition of reasonable doubt to the jury after doing so yesterday as well. The roadways are starting to get packed with travelers heading to their Labor Day holiday weekend destinations. Airports will also be extremely busy, with the TSA expecting to screen more than 17 million people by the end of next Wednesday. According to AAA, the most popular destinations this year include Seattle, Orlando, Boston, Denver, and New York City. And California is making September 25th Dolly Parton Day. Lawmakers passed an ordinance officially designating the day in honor of the late country music icon. Michael Kastner, NBC News Radio.
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4: Civil rights attorney Ben Crump is accusing a Jacksonville deputy of using criminal excessive force in the deadly August shooting of 22-year-old Asia Bennett. Sheriff's office maintains Bennett advanced with a knife. Crump released medical details, claiming a deputy shot the domestic violence victim from behind.
5: She shot her in the back while she was on the ground on her hands and knees. Completely unjustifiable.
4: Crump demands unedited body cam video on the full autopsy, while JSO insists the victim ignored repeated commands to drop a knife. A 24-year-old permanent U.S. resident from Mexico has been arrested for allegedly voting illegally in Lee County during the 2024 election. Florida Attorney General James Uthmeyer confirms his office is prosecuting the case as part of a wider statewide operation targeting voter fraud, with more announcements expected soon. Tesla's steering wheel-free Cybercab has officially joined its robo-taxi fleet. Cybercab is only on the streets in limited areas of Austin for now. Unveiled at a private event, driverless vehicle is a key piece of Tesla's ride service, which currently operates in Miami, Orlando, and Tampa. Stock surged 5% ahead of the launch. And the Labor Day travel crush is officially on, filling gates at the major airports to max capacity from Miami to Fort Lauderdale, Tampa, across to Orlando. Travel analyst Peter Greenberg.
6: People got their head starts 2 days ago because it's a slow week. They'll probably extend it, but the problem is, of course, with schools back, be a little less crowded on the road.
4: Florida regular gasoline averaging almost $4 a gallon. Despite the high cost, record-breaking passenger volumes are expected through Monday. And AAA is activating its Tow2Go program for Labor Day weekend. 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
9: Showers and thunderstorms likely today. Partly sunny with a high near 92. Heat index values as high as 103. Winds will be calm, becoming south about 6 miles per hour. Chance of rain is 60%. New rainfall amounts between a tenth and a quarter of an inch, except if you're in the thunderstorm area, it could be much higher. And that's your weather for the Bass Capital area.

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2: The burr months are here, as in September, October, November, December, and that means the Palatka Farmers Market is back this Saturday at the Putnam County Courthouse Lawn. The market is held the first and third Saturdays of each month from September through May and features homemade crafts, local businesses, and local produce. Include vendors will be on hand as well. The market runs from 9 a.m. to 2 p.m. at the courthouse, 410 St. John's Avenue. They're calling this one Palatka Under the Big Top and will help benefit the Palatka Railroad Preservation Society. It's a month-long celebration of the arts in St. Augustine for September. First Friday Art Walk is tonight at 5 to 9 p.m. and includes a concert at the Cathedral Basilica. All that's free and features art galleries and shops throughout the old downtown area. St. Augustine Art Association celebrates Labor Day with the Labor of Love. Their weekend plein air paint out today and Saturday. The free event allows artists to paint on plein air in St. Augustine. That plein air term is French, meaning in the open air. You'll get to see how artists view St. Augustine. Tonight through September, the St. Augustine Art Association is holding their annual fall members show at the Art Association, the corner of Cadiz and Marine Streets. Admission is free. And if music's your thing, you'll love September in St. Augustine as the annual Sing Out Loud Festival gets underway tonight. More than 100 local and regional artists will be performing at 17 venues across St. Augustine. The free local artist showcases are presented by PNC Bank. In addition, there's community programming with the St. Augustine Songwriters Festival and St. Augustine Record Fair. A full list of local artist showcases for each weekend in St. Augustine can be found at singoutloudfestival.com. Best of all, it's all free. Don't forget Labor Day is coming on Monday. That celebrates the achievements of workers and the labor movement. On the first Monday of September, Labor Day also means a number of closings, including government offices, banks, businesses, and schools in Putnam, St. John's, and Flagler counties. WIYD and WPLK will be among those businesses closed for Labor Day. High school football games in Putnam County tonight include Crescent City playing Inalakan in Crescent City, and at Veterans Memorial Stadium in Palatka, it's the Palatka Panthers versus Clay County Blue Devils. Mayor-elect Carl Flagg will be on hand to flip the coin. You can catch the game on WIYD in Palatka. This is Marcia Lane, your roving reporter.
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four artists, one-fifth of this countdown, came from the country music scene, but it was a huge movie hit by two Motown stars riding high on this chart. Hello, everyone. I am Mark Blumenthal, the host of the Top 20 Countdown every Saturday morning on this station. Join me this week as we count down the 20 biggest tunes from September 5th, 1981, 45 years ago. 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

Showers and thunderstorms likely today. Partly sunny with a high near 92. Heat index values as high as 103. Winds will be calm, becoming south about 6 miles per hour. Chance of rain is 60%. New rainfall amounts between a tenth and a quarter of an inch, except if you're in the thunderstorm area, it could be much higher. And that's your weather for the Bass Capital area.

Hi, looking for lunch? Have I got a deal for you. At St. James Independent Methodist Church, 400 Reed Street, Palatka, right across from the Putnam County Courthouse, we do a luncheon every second Tuesday of the month. And the menu for September 11th will be fried fish, cheese grits, coleslaw, hush puppies, and a variety of dessert. 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So see you there.

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1: NBC News Radio, I'm Lisa Carton. The defense is filing an appeal of the judge's decision to declare a mistrial in the Lindsey Clancy triple murder case in Massachusetts. Today, the jury told the judge once again they are hopelessly deadlocked, leading the judge to announce the mistrial.
2: I'm going to declare mistrial at this point.
1: Clancy admitted to killing her three children in 2023, but pleaded not guilty by reason of insanity. Travelers are starting to hit the roads to get to their Labor Day holiday weekend destinations. Some of the heaviest traffic is expected today. Airports will also be extremely busy, with the TSA expecting to screen more than 17 million people by the end of next Wednesday. Here's NBC's Tom Costello.
3: AAA says the average airfare this weekend, $750, up 2% from last year, but even higher for more popular destinations.
1: And Hurricane Lowell is set to remain a major hurricane heading for Hawaii this weekend. Lisa Carton, NBC News Radio.
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5: State Surgeon General Joseph Latipo says we're likely to see the state in the current outbreak by far, with 59 cases this year spread locally and not through travel. Speaking in Tampa this morning, Dr. Latipo says inability to keep down fluids are one sign that you may have dengue.
6: High fevers that are prolonged would be another reason to consider going and seeking care.
5: Dr. Latipo says you can take action to avoid getting bitten, including draining standing water, wearing long sleeves, and using insect repellent. Special spraying targeting mosquito larvae has been going on in parts of Tampa. The family of a domestic violence victim shot dead by a responding Jacksonville sheriff's officer last month wants justice. Civil rights attorney Benjamin Crump says video shows the JSO female officer firing the first shot at 22-year-old Asia Bennett as she exited her home holding a knife.
7: 8 seconds between the first shot and the kill shot. Courts have made it clear that every shot must be justified.
5: Crump says Bennett was using the knife to defend herself and calls the officer's second shot into Bennett's back criminal. The officer says Bennett refused repeated commands to drop the knife. Duke Energy wants approval from state regulators to lower customer rates starting in January. The typical resident would see the bill drop by about 71 cents per 1,000 kilowatt hours. AAA bringing back Tow2Go for the Labor Day weekend. Tow2Go is available as a last resort from 6 o'clock this evening through 6 o'clock Tuesday morning. The Florida Fish and Wildlife Conservation Commission asking Labor Day weekend beachgoers to help protect sea turtles and shorebirds. The FWC urging visitors to keep their distance from wildlife, avoid leaving beach gear behind, and keep dogs on leashes. With Florida's News, I'm Gordon Bird.
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10: Showers and thunderstorms likely today. Partly sunny with a high near 92. Heat index values as high as 103. Winds will be calm, becoming south about 6 miles per hour. Chance of rain is 60%. New rainfall amounts between a tenth and a quarter of an inch, except if you're in the thunderstorm area, it could be much higher. And that's your weather for the Bass Capital area.

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2: The burr months are here, as in September, October, November, December, and that means the Palatka Farmers Market is back this Saturday at the Putnam County Courthouse Lawn. 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They're calling this one Palatka Under the Big Top and will help benefit the Palatka Railroad Preservation Society. 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St. Augustine Art Association celebrates Labor Day with the Labor of Love. Their weekend plein air paint out today and Saturday. The free event allows artists to paint on plein air in St. Augustine. That plein air term is French, meaning in the open air. You'll get to see how artists view St. Augustine. Tonight through September, St. Augustine Art Association is holding their annual fall members show at the Art Association, the corner of Cadiz and Marine Streets. Admission is free. And if music's your thing, you'll love September in St. Augustine as the annual Sing Out Loud Festival gets underway tonight. More than 100 local and regional artists will be performing at 17 venues across St. Augustine. The free local artist showcases are presented by PNC Bank. In addition, there's community programming with the St. Augustine Songwriters Festival and St. Augustine Record Fair. A full list of local artist showcases for each weekend in St. Augustine can be found at singoutloudfestival.com. Best of all, it's all free. Don't forget Labor Day is coming on Monday. That celebrates the achievements of workers and the labor movement. On the first Monday of September, Labor Day also means a number of closings, including government offices, banks, businesses, and schools in Putnam, St. John's, and Flagler counties. WIYD and WPLK will be among those businesses closed for Labor Day. High school football games in Putnam County tonight include Crescent City playing Inalakan in Crescent City, and at Veterans Memorial Stadium in Palatka, it's the Palatka Panthers versus Clay County Blue Devils. Mayor-elect Carl Flagg will be on hand to flip the coin. You can catch the game on WIYD in Palatka. This is Marcia Lane, your roving reporter.
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1: Showers and thunderstorms likely today. Partly sunny with a high near 92. Heat index values as high as 103. Winds will be calm, becoming south about 6 miles per hour. Chance of rain is 60%. New rainfall amounts between a tenth and a quarter of an inch, except if you're in the thunderstorm area, it could be much higher. And that's your weather for the Bass Capital area.
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4: This is Luke Mutchie from the local Edward Jones office in Palatka with your weekly market update. Last week, we saw an increase in all three major indexes, with the Dow and S&P rising 0.5% and the NASDAQ rose 0.8%. Last week, NVIDIA posted their quarterly earnings, proving that the AI spend is still growing strong as they beat their estimated revenue numbers. Fed Chair Kevin Warsh spoke at the annual Jackson Hole meeting, restating the Fed's goal of fighting inflation down to the 2% target. This leaves the door open for potential rate hikes if inflation stays elevated. September historically has been the weakest month for the stock market. Paired with a midterm election, we can expect some short-term volatility that generally fades away to the market momentum heading into the end of the year. This has been Luke Mutchie with the Edward Jones office of Luke Mutchie and Ryan Adams with your weekly market update. If you have any questions or want more information, give our office a call at 386-325-9072.

Hi, this is Putnam County School Superintendent Rick Cernsey with the Putnam County School District, working with our community to make a difference in our children's lives. And you're listening to The Mix, WPLK.

Remember when going to get gas was a great experience? 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You never got out of your vehicle. Well, the service is what Highway Mart is still all about. Owner Kevin Bass says he's all about personal service where an attendant hand pumps your gasoline. Highway Mart. And now they're serving pulled pork sandwiches for $7 or a meal deal with canned soda and chips for a dollar more at Highway Mart.

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1: NBC News Radio, I'm Lisa Carton. The defense has filed an appeal of the judge's decision to declare a mistrial in the Lindsey Clancy triple murder case in Massachusetts. A decision is pending and court is currently in recess. The jury told the judge once again today they're hopelessly deadlocked, leading the judge to announce the mistrial.
2: Over the defendant's objection, I'm going to declare a mistrial at this point.
1: Clancy admitted to killing her three children in 2023, but pleaded not guilty by reason of insanity. Gas prices are at record highs for this time of year as travelers take to the roads this Labor Day weekend. The national average is just over $4.14 today. Two survivors have been found in the rubble 9 days after a massive flood came through a mountain town in Nepal. Over 1,200 people died when a glacier collapsed last week in the Himalayas, sending a wall of water crashing on a mountain town north of Kathmandu. Lisa Carton, NBC News Radio.
3: This is Florida News Now.
4: Civil rights attorney Ben Crump is accusing a Jacksonville deputy of using criminal excessive force in the deadly August shooting of 22-year-old Asia Bennett. Sheriff's office maintains Bennett advanced with a knife. Crump released medical details, claiming a deputy shot the domestic violence victim from behind.
5: She shot her in the back while she was on the ground on her hands and knees. Completely unjustifiable.
4: Crump demands unedited body cam video on the full autopsy while JSO insists the victim ignored repeated commands to drop a knife. A 24-year-old permanent U.S. resident from Mexico has been arrested for allegedly voting illegally in Lee County during the 2024 election. Florida Attorney General James Uthmeyer confirms his office is prosecuting the case as part of a wider statewide operation targeting voter fraud, with more announcements expected soon. Tesla's steering wheel-free Cybercab has officially joined its robo-taxi fleet. Cybercab is only on the streets in limited areas of Austin for now. Unveiled at a private event, driverless vehicle is a key piece of Tesla's ride service, which currently operates in Miami, Orlando, and Tampa. Stock surged 5% ahead of the launch. And the Labor Day travel crush is officially on, filling gates at the major airports to max capacity from Miami to Fort Lauderdale, Tampa, across to Orlando. Travel analyst Peter Greenberg.
6: People got their head starts 2 days ago because it's a slow week. They'll probably extend it, but the problem is, of course, with schools back, be a little less crowded on the road.
4: Florida regular gasoline averaging almost $4 a gallon. Despite the high cost, record-breaking passenger volumes are expected through Monday. And AAA is activating its Tow2Go program for Labor Day weekend. 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It's available to members and non-members through Tuesday morning. With Florida's News, I'm Al Lewis.
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10: Showers and thunderstorms likely today. Partly sunny with a high near 92. Heat index values as high as 103. Winds will be calm, becoming south about 6 miles per hour. Chance of rain is 60%. New rainfall amounts between a tenth and a quarter of an inch, except if you're in the thunderstorm area, it could be much higher. And that's your weather for the Bass Capital area.

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1: The burr months are here, as in September, October, November, December, and that means the Palatka Farmers Market is back this Saturday at the Putnam County Courthouse Lawn. The market is held the first and third Saturdays of each month from September through May and features homemade crafts, local businesses, and local produce. Include vendors will be on hand as well. The market runs from 9 a.m. to 2 p.m. at the courthouse, 410 St. John's Avenue. They're calling this one Palatka Under the Big Top and will help benefit the Palatka Railroad Preservation Society. It's a month-long celebration of the arts in St. Augustine for September. First Friday Art Walk is tonight at 5 to 9 p.m. and includes a concert at the Cathedral Basilica. All that's free and features art galleries and shops throughout the old downtown area. St. Augustine Art Association celebrates Labor Day with the Labor of Love. Their weekend plein air paint out today and Saturday. The free event allows artists to paint on plein air in St. Augustine. That plein air term is French, meaning in the open air. You'll get to see how artists view St. Augustine. Tonight through September, St. Augustine Art Association is holding their annual fall members show at the Art Association, the corner of Cadiz and Marine Streets. Admission is free. And if music's your thing, you'll love September in St. Augustine as the annual Sing Out Loud Festival gets underway tonight. More than 100 local and regional artists will be performing at 17 venues across St. Augustine. The free local artist showcases

0: 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In addition, there's community programming with the St. Augustine Songwriters Festival and St. Augustine Record Fair. 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Best of all, it's all free. Don't forget Labor Day is coming on Monday. That celebrates the achievements of workers and the labor movement. On the first Monday of September, Labor Day also means a number of closings, including government offices, banks, businesses, and schools in Putnam, St. John's, and Flagler counties. WIYD and WPLK will be among those businesses closed for Labor Day. High school football games in Putnam County tonight include Crescent City playing Inalakan in Crescent City, and at Veterans Memorial Stadium in Palatka, it's the Palatka Panthers versus Clay County Blue Devils. Mayor-elect Carl Flagg will be on hand to flip the coin. You can catch the game on WIYD in Palatka. This is Marcia Lane, your roving reporter.
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I'm urging you to do the same. 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

The devil went down to Georgia. He was looking for a soul to steal. He was in a bind because he was way behind and he was willing to make a deal. When he came across this young man sawing on a fiddle and playing it hot, and the devil jumped up on a hickory stump and said, "Boy, let me tell you what. I guess you didn't know it, but I'm a fiddle player too. And if you'd care to take a dare, I'll make a bet with you. Now you play pretty good fiddle, boy, but give the devil his due. I bet a fiddle of gold against your soul, because I think I'm better than you." The boy said, "My name's Johnny, and it might be a sin, but I'll take your bet, and you're going to regret, because I'm the best as ever been."

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And fire flew from his fingertips as he rosined up his bow. And he pulled the bow across the strings and it made an evil hiss. And then a band of demons joined in and it sounded something like this.

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Johnny said, "Devil, just come on back if you ever want to try again. 'Cause I told you once, you son of a gun, I'm

Showers and thunderstorms likely today. Partly sunny with a high near 92. Heat index values as high as 103. Winds will be calm, becoming south about 6 miles per hour. Chance of rain is 60%. New rainfall amounts between a tenth and a quarter of an inch, except if you're in the thunderstorm area, it could be much higher. And that's your weather for the Bass Capital area.

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1: NBC News Radio, I'm Lisa Carton. A mistrial has formally been declared in the Lindsey Clancy murder trial in Massachusetts. It comes after the defense appealed the mistrial decision to a higher court and was denied. The jury today told the judge once again they were deadlocked, prompting the judge to declare the mistrial before giving the defense an honor to appeal it. Clancy admitted to killing her three children in 2023, but pleaded not guilty by reason of insanity. She claimed she suffered from postpartum psychosis, but prosecutors argued the killings were premeditated. A status hearing is now set for September 29th. Gas prices are at all-time highs for this time of year as Labor Day weekend travelers take to the roads. The national average is just over $4.14 today. That's according to AAA. Here's NBC's Tom Costello.
2: Since the war in Iran started, the average driver, filling up two times a month, has spent an additional $272.
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4: It's becoming more apparent that nobody likes flock cameras except law enforcement. Polk County Sheriff Grady Judd praises license plate readers for helping capture one of 39 suspects connected to a drug ring.
5: We've got this guy who is trafficking in dangerous drugs to your children off of the street quickly because of license plate readers.
4: While critics of the system, both Democrat and Republican, argue that flock cameras amount to unconstitutional warrantless mass surveillance that tracks everyday citizens without their consent. Cases of dengue fever are on the rise, but nowhere else in the state has seen the number of cases that are being reported in Hillsborough County. Dr. Joseph Latipo was in Tampa this morning and spoke of preventative measures.
6: There are a number of EPA-certified sprays that you can use that are effective. There are some natural alternatives also that are effective, especially for people who are concerned about the different chemicals.
4: Health officials stress the importance of removing open sources of water from your property and to use insect repellent and wear long sleeves and pants during sunset and early evening hours when mosquitoes are most active. A debate in Volusia County over proposed changes to the sheriff's office budget. Sheriff Mike Chitwood accuses County Chair Jeff Bauer of trying to defund the police. He says cutting the sheriff's budget is not the right way to provide tax relief for residents, while Bauer says the proposed tax rollback would still provide the sheriff's office nearly $6 million more than it received last year. Walton County, up in the Panhandle, is struggling with the issue of private beach ownership and the public's right to access and use beaches regardless of what property faces said beach. The decades-long battle has left beachgoers with a confusion of beach access. The conflict began when the county commission passed a customary use ordinance declaring the public right to all beaches. Property owners claim it is against the Constitution to declare private property for public use. With Florida's News, I'm Tim Adkins.
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12: Showers and thunderstorms likely today. Partly sunny with a high near 92. Heat index values as high as 103. Winds will be calm, becoming south about 6 miles per hour. Chance of rain is 60%. New rainfall amounts between a tenth and a quarter of an inch, except if you're in the thunderstorm area, it could be much higher. And that's your weather for the Bass Capital area.

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2: The burr months are here, as in September, October, November, December, and that means the Palatka Farmers Market is back this Saturday at the Putnam County Courthouse Lawn. 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They're calling this one Palatka Under the Big Top and will help benefit the Palatka Railroad Preservation Society. It's a month-long celebration of the arts in St. Augustine for September. 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St. Augustine Art Association celebrates Labor Day with the Labor of Love. Their weekend plein air paint out today and Saturday. The free event allows artists to paint on plein air in St. Augustine. That plein air term is French, meaning in the open air. You'll get to see how artists view St. Augustine. Tonight through September, the St. Augustine Art Association is holding their annual fall members show at the Art Association, the corner of Cadiz and Marine Streets. Admission is free. And if music's your thing, you'll love September in St. Augustine as the annual Sing Out Loud Festival gets underway tonight. More than 100 local and regional artists will be performing at 17 venues across St. Augustine. The free local artist showcases are presented by PNC Bank. In addition, there's community programming with the St. Augustine Songwriters Festival and St. Augustine Record Fair. A full list of local artist showcases for each weekend in St. Augustine can be found at singoutloudfestival.com. Best of all, it's all free. Don't forget Labor Day is coming on Monday. That celebrates the achievements of workers and the labor movement. On the first Monday of September, Labor Day also means a number of closings, including government offices, banks, businesses, and schools in Putnam, St. John's, and Flagler counties. WIYD and WPLK will be among those businesses closed for Labor Day. High school football games in Putnam County tonight include Crescent City playing Inalakan in Crescent City, and at Veterans Memorial Stadium in Palatka, it's the Palatka Panthers versus Clay County Blue Devils. Mayor-elect Carl Flagg will be on hand to flip the coin. You can catch the game on WIYD in Palatka. This is Marcia Lane, your roving reporter.
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0: Bradley welcomes you to come join us at our new location. We're at 902 State Road 19 South. 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Showers and thunderstorms likely today. Partly sunny with a high near 92. Heat index values as high as 103. Winds will be calm, becoming south about 6 miles per hour. Chance of rain is 60%. New rainfall amounts between a tenth and a quarter of an inch, except if you're in the thunderstorm area, it could be much higher. And that's your weather for the Bass Capital area.
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1: NBC News Radio, I'm Lisa Carton. A mistrial has formally been declared in the Lindsey Clancy murder trial in Massachusetts. Plymouth County District Attorney Timothy Cruz said no decision has been made yet about retrying the case.
2: There'll be no decisions made today regarding that. I'm going to be meeting with our team, and we will address this case further at the appropriate time in the context of an official court proceeding.
1: The mistrial declaration came after the defense's appeal to a higher court to block it and was denied. The jury told the judge once again they were deadlocked, prompting the judge to declare the mistrial before giving the defense an honor to appeal it. Clancy admitted to killing her three children in 2023, but pleaded not guilty by reason of insanity. Travelers are hitting the roads to get to their Labor Day holiday weekend destinations, with some of the heaviest traffic expected today. Airports will also be extremely busy, with the TSA expecting to screen more than 17 million people by the end of next Wednesday. Lisa Carton, NBC News Radio.
3: This is Florida News Now.
4: Florida labor unions say working families are feeling the pinch this Labor Day. South Florida AFL-CIO President Jeffrey Mitchell says hardworking people can no longer afford to live here thanks to the rising cost of basic living expenses.
5: 56% of Miami-Dade households are either living in poverty or cannot earn enough for basic necessities.
4: He says a family of four in Miami-Dade needs to be bringing in just under $100,000 to live, while the median household income in the county is just $76,000. Cases of dengue fever are rising in Florida. The Tampa Bay area accounts for the vast majority of cases being reported. The disease is transmitted by mosquitoes. Symptoms include high fever, severe pain in the muscles, bones, and joints, headaches and sharp pain behind the eyes, nausea and vomiting, skin rash, and swollen lymph nodes. A tribute to the late Dolly Parton is happening at movie theaters across the state this Labor Day weekend. Joel Malkin reports.
6: In addition to her 1989 film Steel Magnolias, Dolly's 1982 performance in The Best Little Whorehouse in Texas is playing at Regal Cinemas. That musical co-starred the late Burt Reynolds, who lived almost his entire life in Florida. Movie theater chain showing the films as a way to celebrate the legacy of Parton, who passed away August 25th at the age of 80. While the movie 9 to 5 is not being shown on the big screen, the ticket price of $9.25 is a nod to that one, as in 925. All proceeds benefit Dolly's Imagination Library, which provides free books to kids. The tribute runs through Wednesday, September 9th at 21 Regal Theaters in Florida. I'm Joel Malkin.
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10: Have you ever felt like the worst person at church? Well, hey, this is Pastor Terry. Without a doubt, if you've lived life very long, you've made mistakes. You've sinned. You've made poor choices, made poor decisions, gone down bad roads, and terrible things have happened in your life. Now, some of that is because of your own choosing, some of it just because life happens. But it's possible in that journey that you think somehow you've become so bad that God can't redeem you right now. You're listening right now, and you're thinking, I've gone beyond God's ability to save. Romans 10:13 says this, for everyone who calls on the name of the Lord will be saved. God doesn't look at where you've been. He looks at where you're going. Repent, turn to the Lord, embrace Christ. Know him today, and you'll find unbelievable grace for your journey.
11: That was Pastor Terry Wright. Join us for church this Sunday morning. We have two services, 9:15 and 10:40, at 2400 St. John's Avenue in Palatka.

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2: The burr months are here, as in September, October, November, December, and that means the Palatka Farmers Market is back this Saturday at the Putnam County Courthouse Lawn. The market is held the first and third Saturdays of each month from September through May and features homemade crafts, local businesses, and local produce. 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The market runs from 9 a.m. to 2 p.m. at the courthouse, 410 St. John's Avenue. They're calling this one Palatka Under the Big Top and will help benefit the Palatka Railroad Preservation Society. It's a month-long celebration of the arts in St. Augustine for September. First Friday Art Walk is tonight at 5 to 9 p.m. and includes a concert at the Cathedral Basilica. 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St. Augustine Art Association celebrates Labor Day with the Labor of Love. Their weekend plein air paint out today and Saturday. The free event allows artists to paint on plein air in St. Augustine. That plein air term is French, meaning in the open air. You'll get to see how artists view St. Augustine. Tonight through September, St. Augustine Art Association is holding their annual fall members show at the Art Association, the corner of Cadiz and Marine Streets. Admission is free. And if music's your thing, you'll love September in St. Augustine as the annual Sing Out Loud Festival gets underway tonight. More than 100 local and regional artists will be performing at 17 venues across St. Augustine. The free local artist showcases are presented by PNC Bank. In addition, there's community programming with the St. Augustine Songwriters Festival and St. Augustine Record Fair. 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Best of all, it's all free. Don't forget Labor Day is coming on Monday. That celebrates the achievements of workers and the labor movement. On the first Monday of September, Labor Day also means a number of closings, including government offices, banks, businesses, and schools in Putnam, St. John's, and Flagler counties. WIYD and WPLK will be among those businesses closed for Labor Day. High school football games in Putnam County tonight include Crescent City playing Inalakan in Crescent City, and at Veterans Memorial Stadium in Palatka, it's the Palatka Panthers versus Clay County Blue Devils. Mayor-elect Carl Flagg will be on hand to flip the coin. You can catch the game on WIYD in Palatka. This is Marcia Lane, your roving reporter.
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four artists, one-fifth of this countdown, came from the country music scene, but it was a huge movie hit by two Motown stars riding high on this chart. Hello, everyone. I am Mark Blumenthal, the host of the Top 20 Countdown every Saturday morning on this station. 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

showers and thunderstorms likely today, partly sunny with a high near 92, heat index values as high as 103. Winds will be calm, becoming south about 6 miles per hour. Chance of rain is 60%. New rainfall amounts between a tenth and a quarter of an inch, except if you're in the thunderstorm area, it could be much higher. And that's your weather for the Bass Capital area.

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1: NBC News Radio, I'm Lisa Carton. The judge has declared a mistrial in the Lindsey Clancy murder trial in Massachusetts. Defense attorney Kevin Reddington expressed confidence about winning the case should it head to a retrial.
2: If I was Tim Cruz, I would probably say I don't think I want to do a retrial because he's going to lose.
1: The mistrial declaration came after the defense's appeal to a higher court to block it and was denied. The jury told the judge once again they were deadlocked, prompting the judge to declare the mistrial before giving the defense an honor to appeal it. Clancy admitted to killing her three children in 2023 but pleaded not guilty by reason of insanity. Gas prices are at record highs as travelers hit the roads for Labor Day weekend. AAA says the national average is just over $4.14 today. And 9 days after devastating floods in Nepal, two more survivors have been found in the rubble. Over 1,200 people died when a glacier collapsed last week in the Himalayas. Lisa Carton, NBC News Radio.
3: This is Florida News Now.
4: Florida labor unions say working families are feeling the pinch this Labor Day. South Florida AFL-CIO President Jeffrey Mitchell says hardworking people can no longer afford to live here thanks to the rising cost of basic living expenses.
5: 56% of Miami-Dade households are either living in poverty or cannot earn enough for basic necessities.
4: He says a family of four in Miami-Dade needs to be bringing in just under $100,000 to live, while the median household income in the county is just $76,000. Cases of dengue fever are rising in Florida. The Tampa Bay area accounts for the vast majority of cases being reported. The disease is transmitted by mosquitoes. Symptoms include high fever, severe pain in the muscles, bones, and joints, headaches and sharp pain behind the eyes, nausea and vomiting, skin rash, and swollen lymph nodes. A tribute to the late Dolly Parton is happening at movie theaters across the state this Labor Day weekend. Joel Malkin reports.
6: In addition to her 1989 film Steel Magnolias, Dolly's 1982 performance in The Best Little Whorehouse in Texas is playing at Regal Cinemas. That musical co-starred the late Burt Reynolds, who lived almost his entire life in Florida. Movie theater chain showing the films as a way to celebrate the legacy of Parton, who passed away August 25th at the age of 80. While the movie 9 to 5 is not being shown on the big screen, the ticket price of $9.25 is a nod to that one, as in 925. All proceeds benefit Dolly's Imagination Library, which provides free books to kids. The tribute runs through Wednesday, September 9th at 21 Regal Theaters in Florida. I'm Joel Malkin.
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9: Showers and thunderstorms likely today. Partly sunny with a high near 92. Heat index values as high as 103. Winds will be calm, becoming south about 6 miles per hour. Chance of rain is 60%. New rainfall amounts between a tenth and a quarter of an inch, except if you're in the thunderstorm area, it could be much higher. And that's your weather for the Bass Capital area.

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Showers and thunderstorms likely today. Partly sunny with a high near 92. Heat index values as high as 103. Winds will be calm, becoming south about 6 miles per hour. Chance of rain is 60%. New rainfall amounts between a tenth and a quarter of an inch, except if you're in the thunderstorm area, it could be much higher. And that's your weather for the Bass Capital area.

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1: NBC News Radio, I'm Scott Carr. A mistrial has been formally declared in the Lindsey Clancy murder trial. That after the jury told the judge today, once again, they were deadlocked. Clancy admitted to killing her three children in 2023, but pleaded not guilty by reason of insanity. The local DA, Timothy Cruz, says no decision's been made yet about a retrial.
2: I'm going to be meeting with our team, and we will address this case further at the appropriate time in the context of an official court proceeding.
1: This Labor Day weekend, gas prices are at a record high for this time of year. The national average is just over $4.14 today, according to AAA. They say the national average a year ago was $3.20 a gallon. Travelers, be aware, more severe storms have been hitting the Midwest and Mid-Atlantic states from Michigan to Delaware. Forecasters say intense thunderstorms are igniting over more than 30 million people, largely impacting part of the same area that Thursday's storms also hit. Scott Carr, NBC News Radio.
3: This is Florida News Now.
4: Florida labor unions say working families are feeling the pinch this Labor Day. South Florida AFL-CIO President Jeffrey Mitchell says hardworking people can no longer afford to live here thanks to the rising cost of basic living expenses.
5: 56% of Miami-Dade households are either living in poverty or cannot earn enough for basic necessities.
4: He says a family of four in Miami-Dade needs to be bringing in just under $100,000 to live, while the median household income in the county is just $76,000. Cases of dengue fever are rising in Florida. The Tampa Bay area accounts for the vast majority of cases being reported. The disease is transmitted by mosquitoes. Symptoms include high fever, severe pain in the muscles, bones, and joints, headaches and sharp pain behind the eyes, nausea and vomiting, skin rash, and swollen lymph nodes. A tribute to the late Dolly Parton is happening at movie theaters across the state this Labor Day weekend. Joel Malkin reports.
6: In addition to her 1989 film Steel Magnolias, Dolly's 1982 performance in The Best Little Whorehouse in Texas is playing at Regal Cinemas. That musical co-starred the late Burt Reynolds, who lived almost his entire life in Florida. Movie theater chain showing the films as a way to celebrate the legacy of Parton, who passed away August 25th at the age of 80. While the movie 9 to 5 is not being shown on the big screen, the ticket price of $9.25 is a nod to that one, as in 925. All proceeds benefit Dolly's Imagination Library, which provides free books to kids. The tribute runs through Wednesday, September 9th at 21 Regal Theaters in Florida. I'm Joel Malkin.
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9: Showers and thunderstorms likely today. Partly sunny with a high near 92. Heat index values as high as 103. Winds will be calm, becoming south about 6 miles per hour. Chance of rain is 60%. New rainfall amounts between a tenth and a quarter of an inch, except if you're in the thunderstorm area, it could be much higher. And that's your weather for the Bass Capital area.